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7: Lows of aloft around 67 tonight under mainly cloudy skies with a chance for storms. Winds out of the southwest 10 to 15 miles per hour. Highs around 87 tomorrow, a mix of clouds and sun. Slight chance of thunderstorms tomorrow night. Lows of aloft around 60. From the Weatherology Weather Center, I'm meteorologist Jennifer Wojcicki on Rock 95. Currently, it's 87 degrees.
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8: Lows level off around 67 tonight under mainly cloudy skies with a chance for storms. Winds out of the southwest 10 to 15 miles per hour. Highs around 87 tomorrow, a mix of clouds and sun. Slight chance of thunderstorms. Tomorrow night, lows level off around 60. From the Weatherology Weather Center, I'm meteorologist Jennifer Wojcicki on Rock 95. Currently, it's 87 degrees.
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9: Cloudy skies tonight with a chance of thunderstorms. Lows dip down to about 67. Winds out of the southwest, 8 to 15 miles per hour. Daytime high is approaching 87. Tomorrow, sunshine mixed with clouds at times. Partly cloudy skies. Tomorrow night, slight chance for storms. Lows around 60. From the Weatherology Weather Center, I'm meteorologist Jennifer Wojcicki on Rock 95. Currently, it's 87 degrees.
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11: Electric. Cloudy skies tonight with a chance of thunderstorms. Lows dip down to about 67. Winds out of the southwest, 8 to 15 miles per hour. Daytime high is approaching 87. Tomorrow, sunshine mixed with clouds at times. Partly cloudy skies. Tomorrow night, slight chance for storms. Lows around 60. From the Weatherology Weather Center, I'm meteorologist Jennifer Wojcicki on Rock 95. Currently, it's 87 degrees.
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9: Cloudy skies tonight with a chance of thunderstorms. Lows dip down to about 67. Winds out of the southwest, 8 to 15 miles per hour. Daytime high is approaching 87. Tomorrow, sunshine mixed with clouds at times. Partly cloudy skies. Tomorrow night, slight chance for storms. Lows around 60. From the Weatherology Weather Center, I'm meteorologist Jennifer Wojcicki on Rock 95. Currently, it's 86 degrees.
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That's the power of classic rock. 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
3: Cloudy skies tonight with a chance of thunderstorms. Lows dip down to about 67. Winds out of the southwest, 8 to 15 miles per hour. Daytime high is approaching 87. Tomorrow, sunshine mixed with clouds at times. Partly cloudy skies. Tomorrow night, slight chance for storms. Lows around 60. From the Weatherology Weather Center, I'm meteorologist Jennifer Wojcicki on Rock 95. Currently, it's 86 degrees.
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9: Cloudy skies tonight with a chance of thunderstorms. Lows dip down to about 67. Winds out of the southwest, 8 to 15 miles per hour. Daytime high is approaching 87. Tomorrow, sunshine mixed with clouds at times. Partly cloudy skies. Tomorrow night, slight chance for storms. Lows around 60. From the Weatherology Weather Center, I'm meteorologist Jennifer Wojcicki on Rock 95. Currently, 82.
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0: Craig Bailey, your host for an hour of music by Pink Floyd every week on Floydy and Slip, Saturday and Sunday mornings at 9 on Rock 95, classic rock that really rocks. 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
1: Cloudy skies tonight with a chance of thunderstorms. Lows dip down to about 67. Winds out of the southwest, 8 to 15 miles per hour. Daytime high is approaching 87. Tomorrow, sunshine mixed with clouds at times. Partly cloudy skies. Tomorrow night, slight chance for storms. Lows around 60. From the Weatherology Weather Center, I'm meteorologist Jennifer Wojcicki on Rock 95. Currently, 82.
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12: Cloudy skies tonight with a chance of thunderstorms. Lows dip down to about 67. Winds out of the southwest, 8 to 15 miles per hour. Daytime high is approaching 87. Tomorrow, sunshine mixed with clouds at times. Partly cloudy skies. Tomorrow night, slight chance for storms. Lows around 60. From the Weatherology Weather Center, I'm meteorologist Jennifer Wojcicki on Rock 95. 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
2: Cloudy skies tonight with a chance of thunderstorms. Lows dip down to about 67. Winds out of the southwest, 8 to 15 miles per hour. Daytime high is approaching 87. Tomorrow, sunshine mixed with clouds at times. Partly cloudy skies. Tomorrow night, slight chance for storms. Lows around 60. From the Weatherology Weather Center, I'm meteorologist Jennifer Wojcicki on Rock 95. Right now, 79.
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3: Rumors spreading around in that Texas town. 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And you know what I'm talking about. 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They got a lot of nice girls.

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But you crank it louder. 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
1: Mainly cloudy overnight with a chance for showers. Lows around 67. Southwest winds 8 to 15 miles per hour. Sunshine mixed with clouds at times Monday. High temperatures reach up to 87. Partly cloudy skies Monday night. Slight chance for storms. Lows around 60. From the Weatherology Weather Center, I'm meteorologist Jennifer Wojcicki on Rock 95. Right now, it's 79 degrees.
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1: Mainly cloudy overnight with a chance for showers. Lows around 67, southwest winds 8 to 15 miles per hour. Sunshine mixed with clouds at times Monday. High temperatures reach up to 87. Partly cloudy skies Monday night, slight chance for storms, lows around 60. From the Weatherology Weather Center, I'm meteorologist Jennifer Wojcicki on Rock 95. Right now, it's 79 degrees.
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1: Mainly cloudy overnight with a chance for showers. Lows around 67. Southwest winds 8 to 15 miles per hour. Sunshine mixed with clouds at times Monday. High temperatures reach up to 87. Partly cloudy skies Monday night. Slight chance for storms. Lows around 60. From the Weatherology Weather Center, I'm meteorologist Jennifer Wojcicki on Rock 95. Right now, it's 77 degrees.
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2: Mainly cloudy overnight with a chance for showers. Lows around 67, southwest winds 8 to 15 miles per hour. Sunshine mixed with clouds at times, Monday. High temperatures reach up to 87. Partly cloudy skies, Monday night, slight chance for storms, lows around 60. From the Weatherology Weather Center, I'm meteorologist Jennifer Wojcicki on Rock 95. Right now, it's 77 degrees.
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1: Slight chance for showers overnight, otherwise partly cloudy. Lows of aloft around 67. West winds 8 to 15 miles per hour. Partly cloudy Monday, 87. Slight chance of thunderstorms Monday night. Lows dip down to about 60. Partly cloudy skies. From the Weatherology Weather Center, I'm meteorologist Jennifer Wojcicki on Rock 95. Right now, it's 75 degrees.
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1: Slight chance for showers, overnight, otherwise partly cloudy. Lows level off around 67, west winds 8 to 15 miles per hour. Partly cloudy, Monday, 87. Slight chance of thunderstorms, Monday night, lows dip down to about 60, partly cloudy skies. From the Weatherology Weather Center, I'm meteorologist Jennifer Wojcicki on Rock 95. Right now, it's 75 degrees.
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1: Lows of aloft around 67 overnight under mainly clear skies. Winds out of the west, 8 to 15 miles per hour. Mainly clear Monday. Highs level off around 86. Partly cloudy skies Monday night. Slight chance of thunderstorms. Lows dip down to about 60. From the Weatherology Weather Center, I'm meteorologist Jennifer Wojcicki on Rock 95. Right now, 73.
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2: Lows of a lot around 67 overnight under mainly clear skies. Winds out of the west, 8 to 15 miles per hour. Mainly clear Monday. Highs level off around 86. Partly cloudy skies Monday night. Slight chance of thunderstorms. Lows dip down to about 60. From the Weatherology Weather Center, I'm meteorologist Jennifer Wojcicki on Rock 95. Right now, 73.
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1: Here's your weatherology forecast brought to you by Ag Country. 67 overnight under clear skies, west winds 5 to 10 miles per hour. Highs around 86 Monday, mainly clear skies. Partly cloudy skies Monday night, slight chance for storms, lows around 60. From the Weatherology Weather Center, I'm meteorologist Jennifer Wojcicki on Rock 95. Right now, it's 71 degrees.
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1: Here's your weatherology forecast brought to you by Ag Country. 67 overnight, under clear skies, west winds 5 to 10 miles per hour. Highs around 86 Monday, mainly clear skies. Partly cloudy skies Monday night, slight chance for storms, lows around 60. From the Weatherology Weather Center, I'm meteorologist Jennifer Wojcicki on Rock 95. Right now, it's 71 degrees.
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6: Mainly sunny today with daytime highs approaching 86. West winds 15 to 20 miles per hour. Partly cloudy skies tonight. Slight chance for storms. Lows dip down to about 60. High temperatures reach up to 78 tomorrow, a blend of clouds and sun. From the Weatherology Weather Center, I'm meteorologist Jennifer Wojcicki on Rock 95. Currently, it's 69 degrees.
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2: So I forgot to tell you guys, it happened to be 2 days ago. I forgot to write it down for yesterday, but I was...
3: Ripped a gas pump off.
2: No, I'm not that dumb.
3: I forgot Todd. To tell you.
2: That's Todd. Yeah. Todd did that.
4: Although technology has come a long ways. Where before there would be...
2: Well, they take into account idiots that do it, right?
4: Because apparently it's happened enough, but you know, that could be an extremely dangerous situation.
3: Yeah.
2: But Retri said, you know why they call it dirt bikes, huh? Yeah. That's why they don't call them clean bikes. Then he hopped in there and pulled it. No, so I'm at the gym and I walk in the sauna. There's a dude in there, just me and this dude. And I'm looking at my phone, and maybe if I'm in there about 5 minutes, 5 to 10 minutes, and I usually sit there 15 minutes. That's about what I'm supposed to do.
4: Is this the diddling sauna?
2: It's the diddling sauna, okay. Right? So it's the infrared sauna at my gym. I'm pretty much there, which is kind of crazy. I was sitting in that thing for 15 minutes, and I walk outside of the parking lot, and it's 100 degrees.
3: Yeah. Right. Yeah. Not much of a drop-off.
2: Not much. So I'm sitting there and I'm looking at my phone. I notice two people come in and sit kind of not really right next to me. They're in their own corner, but it's a pretty close quarters. And the way he's got his kind of his legs facing her. And all of a sudden my brain would go, oh my God, I wonder if this, and I kind of glance up my right eye and it was the diddling couple.
4: Ah.
2: if you're new to that story about 3 months ago, I come around the corner and you can't see through the window when you come to the sauna. And all of a sudden you take a right to open the door and that's where they first see you too. And I see a guy and a girl sucking face, and his hand is right in her crotch. Right, not in her panties, but basically outside her tight sweatpants, you know, just rubbing her crotch. And I open the door because I'm already too late, plus I want to get in the sauna. And they stop, and I sit down and look straight down the whole time. I have only seen her since then, not him. So I walk, and so I'm thinking, oh, my God, that's the diddling couple. And I'm thinking, I can't be left in here by myself with them because I don't want them saying anything. Hey, were you the dude that caught us? Or I don't like that. So I bailed before the other dude bailed. But yeah, they went back in there, man, you know. And they were still getting way too close to each other. Like, I'm thinking somebody mentioned affair to me.
3: Yeah.
2: You know?
3: Or just a really new relationship.
2: Yeah, but yeah, it's yeah, true.
3: If that was an affair, that's way too public a spot to,
2: yep. Yeah,
3: to do things like that.
4: That's a new relationship.
2: Yeah. Unless they drove three towns over, like people go to a bar three towns over,
3: but
2: go to a gym three towns over, so you can play with each other in a sauna.
3: If you're going to go to that much effort to go three towns over, you're just going to get a hotel room.
2: Right. Now, at looks aren't everything, but the dude is, I told you before, the dude is better looking than the chick, and that's a rarity. So if it's an affair, you picked, didn't pick a hot one.
3: Well, it could be his girlfriend.
4: Yeah.
2: That's probably what it is.
4: But if you're doing that.
2: She wasn't ugly, don't get me wrong, but I just.
3: She can't hear you, don't worry about
2: it. Yeah, you're right.
4: Putting on that blatant of a public display of affection, that's probably a new relationship.
2: Yeah. I'm afraid they would start to rub crotches after, eventually there, too. So, the diddling sauna couple were back in the sauna with me. Maybe they saw me walk in there and followed me.
4: Yeah, why didn't you hang out a little bit?
2: Because I didn't want to deal with that. The smell, you know.
3: Hot sex?
4: Yeah.
3: You mean that smell?
2: Of just juices in the sauna, right.
4: I don't know that your nose is that sensitive.
2: It smelled worse.
4: Yeah. Yeah, you know, unless you got right up in there too.
2: Yeah.
3: Yeah, I don't think that offer was coming.
2: I didn't want to even, because they know it was me that caught them. They know it was me. You know, I'm the guy that looks like me at the gym, and I'm the guy that walked in and they were rubbing crotches, you know. So they know. So it's like we were talking about this the other night with, I was talking just last night with Michelle. And you know how we talked about this with, you run into somebody you don't want to see, and you see them across a bar or a grocery store or any place in public, and then you see them and turn and don't want to see them. Well, guess what? They saw you.
3: There are exceptions to that.
2: There are exceptions, but in general, like a bar, let's say a public situation where you're not running around, and if you saw them, they saw you. And if you're trying to avoid them and they don't come up to you, guess what? they're trying to avoid you too, or they don't, or they just don't care about talking to you.
4: No, some people are more observant than other people.
2: I don't know.
4: A lot of people are just oblivious and clueless.
2: Well, maybe, but I think a lot of people have. And unless, if I saw them, they saw me.
3: Unless you make eye contact, there is still the feasible response of, oh, I didn't see you.
2: Yeah.
3: You know.
4: Was there eye contact?
2: The diddling couple?
4: Yeah.
2: Well, yeah, because I walked in the original diddling couple. No, this time there wasn't. 2 days ago, I kind of glanced over and saw them. They were looking at each other, so they didn't see me. And then I got the hell out of the sauna.
3: Well, probably at least felt gravity change when your head walked out.
2: No, I was already there, man.
3: Yeah. I know, but when you left, it would change.
2: Well, the sweat was dripping off my body.
4: You were mostly staring at her crotch and never made eye contact?
2: No, the first time.
4: Staring at the top of
2: her
4: head
2: was rubbing her crotch.
3: All right.
2: I don't know, that's not a bleep thing, because he was rubbing it.
4: I'm thinking Jeff Bridges in, what's the?
3: Oh, Crazy Heart.
2: Yeah, yes. Crazy Heart. Yeah. Well, that was down into the panties, man.
4: Yeah.
2: Well, that's a hot scene.
4: That was at the top of the panties.
2: That's a hot scene, man. Yeah. You're talking about Jeff Bridges' panties, right? Yeah, it was pretty
4: hot. Yeah.
3: Oh, yeah. nobody cares about Maggie Gyllenhaal. No, we're talking about Jeff Bridges'
2: exactly.
3: panties.
2: Exactly. Rachel Ware going to join us on the show later on this morning. Comedian Rachel Ware. Nick will be here eventually.
3: Craig Friday. Peters.
2: Oh, Craig Peters.
4: Craig Peters. Podcast. Within a podcast.
2: Yeah.
4: Are you breathing unhealthy air?
2: Yeah, I thought about you, Todd. Yeah, it's brutal. Yeah, it was bad outside yesterday, and it's supposed to be that way through Saturday. It's the whole East Coast getting killed with the Canadian wildfires.
4: The number
2: wildfires.
4: I'm getting is 293. That's your air quality index for Harrisburg.
2: Yeah, that's
4: your
2: bad.
4: Ideal air quality index is zero.
2: Oop. Yeah.
4: You are getting into the hazardous area.
2: Yeah, it says here, I got a local weather guy. Actually, he's a friend of mine. Local TV weather guy. He has us in the hazardous, yeah.
4: Oh, he does. Okay. The fire and smoke map I'm looking at just has you as very unhealthy.
2: Well, I can't tell the colors here. Yeah, that might

0: up because they said it was going to get worse in the evening. Okay. And then I saw.
1: I was wondering why it was on early.
0: Some concerts. I think Mellencamp had to cancel last night because his venue was.
1: Where was he outside Indiana? Where was he outside?
0: I think it was. It might have been somewhere in Wisconsin or Michigan or somewhere up there. I don't.
1: You're not getting it. It's not hitting Omaha.
2: No. It's all going. Minnesota's getting hit hard because the boundary waters are. The water in the boundary waters is on fire, and then there's a ton of fire activity right across the border in northern Ontario, and the
1: and it's blowing down this way. Right.
2: The jet stream is taking it over to the northeast U.S. mainly.
0: Mellencamp.
1: It's like a mighty wind.
2: Yes.
0: Mellencamp is in Michigan. So.
1: Oh, okay.
0: Yeah, that was. That was probably the,
1: wouldn't that
0: the
1: suck?
0: Worst
1: yeah,
0: of it.
1: That's a tour I really want to see because his set list is amazing. It's every hit from all three decades or four decades of his set. It'd be all the late 70s, all the 80s, and the early mid-90s. All his hits he's playing. That's the only tour he's going to do that
2: it
1: on.
2: Looks a little better today in Minneapolis, but I read yesterday at some point they had the third worst air quality of any city in the world.
1: Yeah. Ugh. Need to build a wall over Canada to stop that, That's what we need to do.
0: Yeah. Wow, he's playing two full sets.
1: I know, it's
0: he's
1: incredible.
0: Taking a break in the middle, doing 26 songs, man.
1: I'm hoping he continues to tour because he's back east for a little bit, and then he's all over the country, but it's not a huge tour as of now. It's 26 dates, maybe, The hit list is amazing.
0: It is just, I'm looking, I can't think of a song of his catalog that he's missing here.
1: And I especially was really into him a lot in the 80s. I mean, those albums, every album had, for me, five or six hits on them. I mean, I played them on the radio, basically. So I can't wait. I'd like to see that tour, but I can't find a date. I mean, I can find a date.
0: Didn't you move out a date? She lives with you now.
1: Yeah, that's right. Right. Okay. Rachel Ware later on. And Craig Peters will join the show with a podcast within a podcast. Come on back.
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3: Daytime highs approaching 85 today under mainly clear skies, northwesterly winds 15 to 20 miles per hour. Partly cloudy skies tonight, chance for storms, lows level off around 60. A blend of clouds and sun tomorrow, highs level off around 78. From the Weatherology Weather Center, I'm meteorologist Jennifer Wojcicki on Rock 95. Currently 65.
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3: We were talking late in the show yesterday about people meeting celebrities and good and bad experiences.
4: Right, yeah.
3: And David from Wichita, I think he runs a limo service, but he said, you know, nobody does the limo anymore, but it's cars.
4: Yeah. Well, limos.
3: The SUV.
4: I've never been comfortable.
3: No.
4: Because you have to bend down.
3: They're too low to the ground.
4: Man, and they come with big SUVs now. And
3: yeah.
4: Yeah, it's just so weird they went away. You don't really see them because they're not comfortable.
5: I just saw one.
4: And also don't seem safe either.
5: I just saw one over the weekend, and it was like, look at that.
4: It's right.
5: Whoa. A unicorn.
4: Every time I see
5: a limo.
4: One,
5: it's
3: like
4: I think about
3: a DeLorean or something.
5: Exactly. Yeah. It caught my eye because it's so rare.
4: Every time I see one, I think about how uncomfortable they are when you have a bunch of people in there for sure.
5: Yeah.
4: But the bend over factor, and you're a tall guy, Puss. It probably is a pain in the ass.
5: It
4: man.
5: Sucks.
3: Yeah. It used to be such a status symbol.
4: Oh, it was. Yeah. For years. Yeah.
3: We're in a limo.
5: Yeah. Man.
3: Look at me.
5: Even the stretch SUV limos, they weren't much better for crawling.
4: No,
5: if you had to go all the way up to the front,
4: right?
5: Oh, you're kind of in this weird bent over half crouch crawl.
4: Yeah, not comfortable.
5: And a lot of times, you know, weddings and you're in like
4: nobody had seat belts on.
5: It
4: was crazy, man.
5: No,
4: we used to take those dodgeball games. Like, you know, 10 guys crammed into one of those with 8 cases of beer.
5: Because who wants to play dodgeball sober?
4: Nobody.
3: Well,
4: don't
3: Dave
4: ever
3: writes,
4: play it sober.
3: Love your show. Been listening for a while. Been a limo driver for almost 20 years. A company used to drive all the talent that came to Wichita. Among my favorites, and it's a long one here, but they're all pretty good. Neil Armstrong, who was very quiet. That was
4: as long
3: expected.
4: As you tell me he didn't go on the moon.
3: Yeah, very nice man.
4: Punch your ass in the face, man.
3: And a full circle experience for me because I watched him walk on the moon when I was a kid.
4: That's pretty cool.
3: Yeah, I even built Apollo models.
4: Geek alert right there, but that's pretty cool, though.
3: He was a kid when he did that.
4: I like that.
3: Stephen King, the guy you would expect him to be with a really dark sense of humor. He also had stalkers, which I wasn't expecting. He did a reading and a talk over at the Wichita State Extension. 2,500 tickets sold about 30 minutes. It included his newest book and the potential of getting one of the 250 signed. Had a bunch of middle-aged male stalkers running up to the car when he came out.
4: Ooh.
3: Pre-signing the books, they had armloads of Stephen King gear that
4: we
3: they wanted him to sign. He dove into my car, and we blasted out of there. We came back that night.
4: Were they screaming like girls, too?
3: Sounds like it.
5: Like the Beatles. Yeah.
4: Ripping his T-shirt off.
5: Or the Wonders.
3: Yeah. We were following behind a couple of very attractive women, and he said, you know, Dave, I'm really not afraid of them.
4: That's a funny line.
3: A particular door security that had us go into, and we were literally walking behind these two women, and they were looking in the window of that door trying to see if they could see anything. Stephen King was standing right behind them. He said, is there something good going on here tonight?
4: Oh, that's funny.
3: They about had a heart attack when they recognized him.
4: Yeah, people love Stephen King novels, man.
3: Yep. Yeah. Adam Sandler, David Spade, Kevin James, Rob Schneider. Were they all on the same bill?
4: That's the tour,
5: A lot of them were open up for Sandler.
3: You guys had an email about this a couple of years ago, all these guys were very cool, including Rob Schneider, who did not talk politics.
4: Yeah.
3: They had a great show. It was awesome. They were all in my car at one point, mainly because they were booted out by their security guy. That guy was a jackass, hyper-aggressive. Yeah, he was the primary downer for the entire experience. Most security people are pretty cool. He was not.
5: Right. Sounds like venue security, not personal security.
4: Right, right.
3: It continues here. Joan Rivers, the most surprising of all my celebrity runs. I picked her up in Kansas City in a stretch limo. I pulled up to the terminal at TSA, started writing me a ticket. I told her I was waiting for Joan Rivers, and I was going to bring her right out. She said, okay, I'll wait right behind you. I started to go in an airport security. I pulled up, started writing a ticket. I explained the same thing. The TSA lady said, it's okay, I got it. And the other one said, you are not the boss of me.
4: Wow.
3: I said, go for...
4: What years?
5: TSA bitch fights. All right.
4: How old are you when you say that?
3: Yeah.
4: How old are you when you say you're not the boss of me?
5: I think the last time I said it, I was probably 7.
4: Exactly. Yeah.
5: Come on.
4: And you're telling that to somebody that actually is the boss. That's usually your parents, too. You're not the boss of me. Yeah, I kind of am, right.
3: I came out and a bunch of security and airport police were surrounding my car. Joan was so kind because there wasn't room in the trunk. She was kind to everyone. She met and had questions.
4: Did she have a body?
3: Yeah. I might have skipped a line there, but apparently she engaged these people. She was kind to everyone she met, had questions about their life, and asked them how they were doing. Never a cuss word. She even gave me tickets to bring my friends to watch the show because she said the makeup was going to take a long time to get off as soon as she was on stage. I was totally felty.
5: I don't know what that means.
3: Awesome. Felty.
5: She was cool.
3: Neil Diamond drove him during his last tour, one of his last tours ever.
4: Neil and the entire crew.
3: Were very nice people. It was a true privilege to drive that man. He stopped touring about a month later because he couldn't remember songs. He's got the dementia, I think.
4: Yeah, he does. Right.
3: Metallica, Bush.
5: Yeah.
3: When they were here last time. I don't know when that was. Everyone.
5: It would have been about 2018, 2019.
4: All four in the same limo? Like leaving the venue or going to the venue?
3: Everybody gets their own car here, apparently. He was Lars's driver.
5: Okay. Yeah.
3: Had the wife with him.
4: He didn't have to bend down to get in a limo.
3: Right. No. Prior to the latest one, she was completely amazing. He lost a good one there. They put on a good show. One of the highlights for us.
4: Yeah.
3: All of us drivers was we actually get to eat all the Kraft food services. Metallica had an old converted bus that traveled and followed them to each of their concerts. They were Metallica's personal chefs who set up a full-on barbecue outside of the loading area at the arena. The best food we've ever had at any concert we've driven for.
4: That's got some money. You got a barbecue truck following you. You got money, man.
5: Well, and that's the level of money they're at, they're not even on those buses. Those limos were taking them back to the private jet to take them to the next one. They ain't been on buses for years.
3: The buses are for the chefs.
5: Yeah, and the trainers and the physical therapists and the massage there. They got all kinds of people.
4: And the wives, they stay back in the buses. It's like almost famous, you know.
3: Ribeye, steaks, scallops, and amazing vegetables.
5: Yeah.
3: That's your Metallica backstage meal. Also had the good fortune to drive Stevie Nicks.
4: Fleetwood
3: Mac came to Wichita several years ago, is what he says, after loading all the luggage and the SUV at their private jet, I was shutting the rear hatch down, and I saw there was a woman riding shotgun, and there were two women I didn't recognize in the second row. I jumped into the car, had to do a double take. It was Stevie Nicks riding shotgun.
4: Oh, cool.
3: Had her hair up in curlers, giant glasses, sweatpants, house shoes. Her feet were propped up on the dash.
4: Wow.
5: Nice.
3: Christine McVie was getting into the SUV behind me, and she was totally put together, dressed in black. She looked awesome. I got lucky enough to have Stevie, and we were in the lead. She sang various notes with an app on her phone on the way to the Interest Arena.
4: She's before the show. Cool.
3: She sounded like Marge Simpson warming up.
4: Yeah.
3: I thought, oh, my God, she's going to have a lip sync through this whole show. It turned out her voice was perfect.
4: Yeah,
3: and
4: she still sounds great. I just saw some audio the other day.
3: That is her rock and roll voice.
4: Yeah.
3: She was also awesome to everyone she came into contact with. Does a lot of charity work for disabled vets. I didn't know that. Celebrity runs are always big unicorns that we love to do. I drove the Eagles once, Barry Manilow twice, Reba McEntire twice. All of them were great.
4: Cross-eyed Reba, cool.
3: Yeah, Flo Rida was a really good guy. His crew was not.
4: Yeah.
3: The second time I drove him, he had to dial them down. They were all trying to pull groupies into the SUV through passenger windows in the rear. He got really pissed. Said, "What the F are you doing? Get the F out of my car."
4: Remember all these celebrities' names, we can tell Nick who actually celebrities are.
3: Right.
4: Because Nick's name dropping recently has been brutal, man. I realize I'm not into everything, but come on, man. Push could even agree on that one.
3: Oh, and he thinks he drove us in a white stretch limo a very long time ago. Because it's been almost 20 years since we debuted in Wichita. I took you to the Century.
4: Oh, you drove us?
3: Yeah. Century 2, where I think you did a little bit of stand-up. No, we don't do a little bit of stand-up.
4: No, we're probably sitting in the parking lot meeting fans.
3: Yeah.
4: Yeah.
3: Before I was a fan.
4: Do a little stand-up.
3: Forgive me if I don't remember the details.
4: That's fine.
3: I'm completely wrong. I don't know that it was.
5: Yeah, I don't know.
4: Were we cool?
3: I don't know. I don't recall.
4: We left in a limo the day we almost died in the Harley parking lot.
5: Yeah, I do remember that.
4: We left in a limo that day.
5: We must have
4: showed up in a limo and left in a limo that day.
3: I'm surprised Johnny Sucks sprung for a limo.
4: I don't think he did. Good point. Johnny does suck.
3: They must have had a trade deal going or something.
5: I just remember being all the way in the back, and that was when the tunnel vision started creeping in. And I went, I'm going to pass out. This will be fun.
4: That was brutal. That had to be it. I don't remember being in a limo again. We went to a limo at the time. You and I were at that hockey game years ago.
3: Oh, that's right.
4: That might have been
3: we may have gone to the... That was at the Entrust.
5: Yeah.
3: I'm playing golf in the heat today, so I'm preparing properly. I drank a lot last night.
5: And all black?
3: Right.
4: You're such a dick,
3: and,
4: man.
3: I
4: we're black.
3: And head
4: we're black
3: toe.
4: And drink a bunch of booze.
3: I even got a black, like a bucket hat
5: that
3: I can wear.
5: It's the only smart thing to do.
3: Yep.
4: You'll get about 18 in, almost. About 17 and a half. Then you think you're going to die and you quit, you know.
3: That's so what I'm just anticipating.
4: Be careful
3: today.
4: About that. Be careful about that, then.
5: For real, though, it's going to be stupid hot this weekend. So just
4: I'm not golfing this weekend.
5: Yeah, plan accordingly.
4: Yeah.
5: I mean, seriously, I'm looking.
4: You guys are asking me pretty bad, huh?
5: Yeah. I'm looking at my lawn going, nah. It needs to be mowed, but
4: nah.
5: I'm not going to
4: drop over, man. Wear black out there if you do that.
5: Sure. Okay. Yeah.
4: All right, pull him back.
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6: 95. From the newsroom, I'm Alex Carminati. Culver's in Grand Forks is hosting a fundraiser for the Veterans Honor Flight of North Dakota and Minnesota this Tuesday and Friday from 10 a.m. to 7 p.m. both days. Part of the money that will be raised will go to support the program that takes area veterans on a fully funded trip to Washington, D.C. An honor flight from Grand Forks is scheduled for November 1st through November 3rd. Each flight costs $290,000, and 870 veterans are currently on a wait list. A dump truck crashed into a home in Bismarck at around 11 a.m. on Saturday. The homeowner was asleep in his living room when he was woken up by the crash. The homeowner was not injured, and the truck driver went to a hospital with a possible knee injury. And the North Dakota State Fair officially started this past Friday. The State Fair continues this week in Minot and wraps up this Saturday on July 25th. From the newsroom, I'm Alex Carminati.
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18: Daytime highs approaching 85 today under mainly clear skies. Northwesterly winds 15 to 20 miles per hour. Partly cloudy skies tonight. Chance for storms. Lows level off around 60. A blend of clouds and sun tomorrow. Highs level off around 78. From the Weatherology Weather Center, I'm meteorologist Jennifer Wojcicki on Rock 95. Currently 65.
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2: So the tainted Taco Bell ingredient is ID'd as a potential source of explosive diarrhea. So I'm watching these MSNBC yesterday, and they had these doctors on. And it's so funny because they're trying to protect us from describing diarrhea. there was one doctor, you'd recognize the guy. It wasn't Gupta, it was somebody else, but Gupta's CNN, I believe. I recognize the guy, he's pretty good. But once again, you're a doctor. We know what, we're not going to giggle here. But they go, well, I won't describe what some of the symptoms are because for TV. I'm thinking, well, why can't you? I mean, we're watching the news program. Call it explosive diarrhea. They didn't say that. They said, well, we'll spare you the details. Why? I mean, warn people. It's explosive diarrea. I feel like we're reporting on it better.
3: It's your job.
2: Right.
3: To report on this.
2: Because it's gross, we don't want to talk about it. I mean, because it's bathroom stuff. But whatever. So it's they got their lettuce from a place called Taylor Farms. And that's where they think it came from. But the fact is, this business has got to be hurting because Michelle had a good... There's a Taco Bell near her work, and she says she always sees it crowded, and it's been empty like the last couple of days. Nobody's going through.
4: Yeah.
2: You know, you have options. Even though the lettuce is gone, don't you have options?
4: Right. Well, and other places will just give you like normal diarrhea.
2: Exactly.
4: Not the explosive stuff. And
2: exactly.
4: If you got to choose, that's the way to go.
2: Yeah, they're not the only fast food place out there. You have options. If you pass a Taco Bell, you're going to run into 10 or 12 other fast food options on that same road.
3: You know? Yeah, but this will go away soon enough.
2: It will.
3: Yeah.
2: It will, because people love Taco Bell.
3: Right,
2: but they're hurting now, I bet.
4: It's not going to bring down Taco Bell.
2: No,
4: I'm sure their sales are down a little bit right now.
2: They gotta be.
3: Yum brand stock price been plummeting.
2: Well, we mentioned that yesterday. It did plummet. Well, not plummet. It went down. But they also own other things.
3: Right. They don't have everything in Taco Bell.
2: If it was just Taco Bell, one stock said Taco Bell. Yeah, it probably would have been plummeting. Yeah, they have hundreds of 1,000 patients in Michigan alone with explosive diarrhea.
4: Well, that's just the ones in the hospital,
2: right?
4: I've heard Michigan like 5,000-7,000 cases reported.
2: Yeah,
4: you know, most of them are just riding it out at home.
2: Yeah, your wife didn't eat any lettuce in the Detroit airport, did she, Todd? Okay.
3: Well,
2: she's in Mexico now, so who would she blame?
3: Right.
4: Yeah. True.
2: Either the water in Mexico or the lettuce in Detroit.
3: I don't think you eat the lettuce in Mexico because it's been washed with the water.
2: The health and safety of our guests is a top priority.
3: That'd give you the Montezuma's revenge.
2: Yeah. 3,400 cases have been reported in the Michigan, with over 100 people have been hospitalized as of Thursday.
4: Wow.
2: 1,600 people across 34 states. So, and that's people reporting on it. Most guys probably 3-4 days into it thinking,
4: is the entire state of Michigan in just like an explosive diarrhea and hazy air, just hell?
2: Yeah. You can't leave the house, but the inside of the house smells like diarrhea.
4: Right. Right.
2: Right.
4: Michigan's really just getting kicked in the ass right now.
2: They are. What the hell,
4: man?
2: It's
4: been a rough week for them.
2: Right. Big time. All right, so... be careful out there.
4: I'm just happy to know that it's not like, the lettuce at the grocery store or whatever, you know. Because I can avoid Taco Bell. That's fine.
2: It says Taylor Farms, they do have this packaged lettuce in grocery stores. I'm not sure if it's where you live or where I live.
3: But it sounds like
2: I'm looking at this picture's on New York Post. It's a grocery store. Has that lettuce in it.
3: Do they supply other restaurants?
2: Well, they probably do. I don't know.
3: I mean, Taco Bell's a pretty good account to have.
4: Yeah.
3: Unless, it gets all tainted.
4: But I don't generally buy the pre-cut lettuce. Like, if I buy lettuce, I'll just buy, like, heads of lettuce and cut it
2: myself.
4: Yeah,
2: you're not supposed to buy the pre-cut, the bag stuff. A lot of people do.
4: Oh, yeah.
2: So, you're right.
3: I like a good salad kit.
2: We haven't anybody called that said they had explosive diarrhea. Well, they got it out there.
3: I don't think there are a lot of cases in the states that we broadcast
4: to.
3: No.
4: Okay. No, I think we're fairly good.
3: Yeah,
2: well, we're helping people out. We're reporting on it every day.
3: I don't think there are zero cases, but I don't think there's very many. I think I saw a guy, Kansas, Nebraska, but 1 to 10 cases.
2: The taco squirts. Be careful out there.
3: Another thing we were discussing the other day, this email came in late in the show about your porn getting over someone else's, the Bluetooth, and it goes over somebody else's speaker.
2: Yeah, or your speaker for that matter. Yeah. It sits somewhere else in the house and it's still connected, right?
3: I listen to the show when I can. I think you guys are great. I heard Tyler talking this morning about watching porn and it being connected to Bluetooth without him knowing.
2: I found out like 6 months later, my son and his his ex-girlfriend now, they were sitting by the pool, and I was probably in my room.
4: Yeah. Hopefully.
2: I was still living by myself at the time.
4: You weren't in the hallway.
3: At the station.
2: I was in the pool.
4: Jesus, man.
2: And I had porn on. And, it went over the speaker down by the pool.
4: Yeah. Dad!
2: And I was, just a floor above it on the same side of the house, so, yeah.
4: That's not what you want to know is going on.
2: No. Dad! Oh, Dad's tugging it.
3: Is he tongue-punching her? A buddy from college will send me links to Twitter. This, by the way, is, I think I could say his name. Yeah, it's Brian. He would send me links to Twitter porn from time to time. Always wild, off the wall.
2: Oh yeah,
3: stuff.
2: Twitter porn pops up at kids' sporting events. Be careful,
4: or if you're on a plane or a train sitting next to strangers.
2: Yep.
3: Generally makes me cringe most of the time. He does it to be funny, I guess. One day I'm sitting in the bathroom at my wife's aunt's house. I'm doing some remodeling work at the time. My college buddy sends me a text. I open it up to see a black guy and a petite white girl getting after it. She is screaming like nothing I've ever heard before.
2: Yep.
3: All of a sudden, my sound goes away, and I can't hear it. I try the volume switch, and then I turn the volume up as loud as I can. I hear a muffled version of it outside. I look out the bathroom window. See, my father-in-law had pulled into the driveway, and my phone connected to his truck.
2: Wow! In his place.
4: Oh, no.
3: He was sitting in the driveway listening to the audio from my phone in full blast.
2: He wouldn't have known it was that guy's phone, though, for sure.
3: Well, it's coming up here. The next line, I quickly disconnect the Bluetooth. He slowly backed out of the driveway, never came into the house. A couple days later, I went to a shop.
2: Tugging it.
3: Yeah, I went to a shop where the truck is parked to see if my phone connects, and it says my name. Unfortunately, it says Brian's iPhone on the screen.
4: Oh, no. Oh, that's so bad.
3: Father-in-law is very straight-laced, church every Sunday kind of guy. We have never spoken of it, but I told his daughter, my wife, the whole story.
2: Right.
3: She thinks it's funny.
2: It is funny.
4: Yeah, that's cause it's funny because it didn't happen to you.
2: Yeah. The guy was tugging it in the driveway. That'd be kind of funny if he stayed there and left it on. Man, that's funny. Yeah. He didn't say, was that a petite white girl and a black guy? It sounded like it. I could tell by the screams.
4: Oh, man.
3: Oh, he could probably say, I think
2: I've... Guy's a grown man. I don't care what the church or
3: I
2: not,
3: think I've seen that clip.
2: Yeah. Exactly. I love how he backed out. Because even if he knows his son's masturbating, he might, excuse me, his father, son-in-law is masturbating, he might have backed out and then didn't want to go in anyway because he had to shake his hand, you know.
3: Yeah, but the straight-laced church every Sunday kind of guy.
2: I hate when I hear those.
3: Either just totally offended by porn or just is a closet addict.
2: What? It's one of the two.
3: It's one extreme or the other.
2: One of the two, man. Right. Should check it out.
3: The ones that object to it the most are probably the ones who consume it the most. It's always projection. We've seen so much projection these days.
2: Right.
3: People.
2: Oh, completely.
3: Yeah.
4: Yeah, I think that's also a really good argument, the Bluetooth thing for going, you can go through on your phone and see the list of devices that your phone remembers.
2: Yes.
3: Yeah.
4: Get rid of some of those.
2: Right.
4: Because, like, if you connected to somebody's car just once and it's still in there, that's why that happens.
2: Yeah.
4: They pull up next to your house and it gets in range and all of a sudden it auto-connects and, father-in-law porn audio.
2: Yeah, a lot of people have the Bluetooth on all the time because their own car. Exactly.
4: Yeah, but
2: so I don't have mine on all the time, so I'm pretty safe except for that one time.
3: Do you connect your phone to your rental car? I mean, you could do that.
4: Usually, yeah.
3: I usually don't do that.
4: If I'm using the maps, it's easier if you can put it up on the screen in the vehicle.
2: Yeah, I got three or four things saved on mine.
3: But, I bring my little cup holder thing.
4: Okay. Yeah,
3: so
4: but it's
3: prop the phone up, and I got my navigation device there.
2: Yeah,
4: it's easier to have it up on the big screen in the car, though.
2: Yeah, Rachel Ware going to join us later on podcast from the podcast of Mr. Craig Peters. Nick will be here eventually. Come on back.
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5: Hey there, fellas. It's your girl, Jordan, with Sartor Hamann Jewelry. Picture this. 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

0: and Neil Young. 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
1: The married Nashville cop filmed herself having sex with a lover inside the middle school. She was a resource officer at this middle school, and she was banging this dude.
2: What's her name?
1: And Lisa Vidrios resigned from the Metro Nashville Police Department after admitting to hooking up with another officer, not her husband, at least four times at the Madison Middle School. She's got her hair combed down tight like a blonde cop thing.
2: Well, I mean,
1: the video, yeah, you do her, showed a 37-year-old having depraved sex with a man on the couch inside the office while kids were in the building.
3: I'm not going to ask you to describe depraved sex. What the hell does that mean?
1: It's the New York Post.
3: Yeah.
1: So that means sex. Okay. Probably like cheating on somebody at sex, you know.
2: At least depraved. She wasn't banging a kid.
3: Yeah.
1: The mother of three also recorded herself having sex inside the other police officer's car. Here's the sad part about this story. She and her police officer husband, he's also a cop, moved from San Diego to Nashville in 2022, and they were the first married couple to graduate from the Metro Nashville Police Training Academy together. So they're both cops. 6 years later, or maybe 3 years later, she starts banging another cop. I came to Nashville with my family and my husband included, who is also a member of the Metro Police Department with me.
3: Oh, she works at the school, too.
2: Yeah.
1: Well, they hire cops. Every cop. Yeah. There's a lot of schools. Yeah. She has three children, 6, 4, and 1. And the poor husband's in the photo. Man.
3: Oh, and she's banging that dude in the middle of the school day, apparently.
1: Right, right.
2: Well, and recording it.
3: Yeah.
2: Just have sex without it being on video.
1: Right.
2: You dumbasses.
3: Well, it doesn't count, then.
1: I want to see it.
2: Ooh. According to this, at least one time, he took her to the hot spot of a parking lot of an abandoned hospital to bang.
1: In the cop car, too.
3: Yeah.
2: Yeah.
1: So, you know, this cop husband knew the guy, or knew of him, at
2: probably.
1: Least.
2: Probably.
1: Right. Three little kids. What a cheating whore. Right. But the guy taking the strays here, he's in two photos here. The husband's photos.
2: Yeah.
1: Just smiling, you know. Now, she quit. She resigned.
2: Again, at least she wasn't banging a kid.
1: No. She's banging another dude. I got no problem with that, you know. Depraved or not, depraved sex.
3: I can't find an image of her.
2: Oh, yeah.
3: Her Facebook page is down. Surprise.
2: Well, it looks like the New York Post got to it before they took it down.
1: Yeah, they're just cop photos of these. There's nothing with her hair down at all, but she's not bad looking at all. Her husband's name's Angel. He's pissed.
2: They probably call him on hell, I would guess.
1: I have no idea.
3: Yeah.
2: Vidrios,
1: he's a Hispanic dude, so he probably just called it.
2: I just sent you a link there, Todd.
3: Pretty sure he's an on hell.
1: Okay. Mm-hmm. Yeah, I'd go by Angel.
2: Would you?
1: Well, Angel was the narc on the Rockford Files, right? Yeah.
3: Oh, yeah, there was a guy.
1: It
3: was named Angel.
1: That's a good reference there. Jim will love the Rockford Files reference.
3: Usually
1: although they're rebooting that. They're rebooting that for TV. Yeah.
2: Why?
1: I don't know, but I like the actor. You'd recognize him.
3: The same reason they rebooted the Hawaii Five-0.
1: Right, right.
3: Because we're all out of premises.
1: Oh, it's a dude who played a cop in a series for years.
2: Oh, yeah, David Boreanaz.
1: He's pretty good. He's pretty good. I didn't watch that original show, but he's pretty good. Yeah, he's playing the new Rockford. And the original Rockford was $200 a day plus expenses.
3: Right.
1: You know they're going to bring that back, but what are they going to? What is it? What's inflation? $200, 1975 today. That show's about 1975, the original Rockford.
3: At least $1,000.
1: I'm always interested. It should be $1,000 a day plus expenses.
3: And I don't know what your average private dick charges these days, but you know, that position still exists.
1: Yeah, it does. What's $200 or 75 now?
2: Let's call it $12.50.
3: Okay,
2: plus expenses.
1: I'm anxious because you know they probably batted that around when they reboot the show. What are we going to say? Because if you're going to do the Rockford Files, he has to say that,
3: and he has to have a cool car.
2: Yeah, I was going to say, cool car. What are they going to get him?
1: He's got to have a father-in-law just hanging out. Excuse me, his father hangs out and lives with him, and he's got to have that crappy trailer on the beach.
3: Yeah, but they kicked all the crappy trailers off the beach. We're going to have to find him. He can't be in Malibu anymore.
1: No more
3: crappy trailers on the beach in
1: Malibu. But they're going to have a trailer on the beach somewhere. They got to do all that to make it the Rockford.
2: And I would guess whatever car he's driving is whatever manufacturer will step up and give it to him for free.
1: Yes. Yes.
3: But it's got to be something sporty.
2: Yeah.
1: No, he didn't drive a sports car. He drove a big tank.
2: I thought he had a Firebird.
1: Like a big Cadillac, didn't he?
3: No, it was a Firebird.
1: Well, a Firebird's not a sport.
2: T-tops.
1: Yeah, that's right. It was a...
3: It was a Firebird.
1: It was a muscle car. It was a muscle car, right.
3: Right.
2: Yeah. Didn't it have T-tops?
1: I don't think it did.
2: I thought it did.
1: Google that. I'm not sure. You know, I'm not sure. So he's not going to say $12.50 a day plus expenses. That's not going to sound good. I bet you it's $2,000 a day plus expenses. I bet they say that.
3: $1,500.
2: Okay.
3: $1,500.
2: It did not have T-tops, but it was a Pontiac Firebird.
1: Got it.
3: Yeah, all but right. You could get the Pontiac Firebird in T-top.
1: Oh, my buddy
3: couldn't
1: had one.
3: Yeah.
1: Oh,
3: or, yeah. Or was that yeah. only available in the Trans Am?
1: Which was a version of it.
3: Yeah.
2: They need to bring back T-tops.
1: They're a pain in the ass to take off.
2: They are.
1: And put them in your trunk of your car.
2: But it's a cool look.
3: Or
2: it is
3: store
2: a good look.
3: Them somewhere in your garage.
1: Right.
2: Yeah.
1: They didn't fit in the trunk of the car. I know that. My buddy had one of those.
2: Yeah. All I know is there'll be plenty of blatant shots of the front of the car with the logo and the emblem.
3: Oh, sure.
2: I was watching a show the other night that it was so brazen.
1: It's so brazen.
2: The product placement. Yeah. They were in a restaurant or something, like a coffee shop.
1: Right.
2: A coffee shop where a place where a waitress would not come up to you and hand you a bill. But in this show, the waitress comes up to him, hands him a bill, and then they cut to a shot of this dude laying his credit card down on the little tray, and you can see very plainly the Ally logo.
3: Oh.
1: Yeah.
2: Like, come on. You know,
1: Wayne's World was ahead of its time because they made jokes about
3: they
1: that.
3: They mocked it.
1: They mocked it, but now it does just stand out.
3: Oh, yeah.
1: You're right.
3: It's crazy.
1: Just,
3: it's a business. Don't you think people are immune to it, though?
1: Yeah, well, I notice it.
3: Yeah,
1: I don't care because it is a regular. I kind of like seeing a regular product as opposed to the old days. They would have a fake-looking product there.
3: I don't think it detracts from anything.
1: Yeah, sometimes it's weird, though. Sometimes they just zone in, pushes right. They kind of just feature it way too much that it needs to be, you know?
2: Like that.
1: Like a big gold Coke can sitting somewhere. Makes no sense.
2: There was no reason for that shot of this dude putting his credit card on the tray so that you could see the logo.
3: But they learned it from NASCAR.
2: Yeah.
1: Well, Ray Donovan, Mercedes, that Mercedes car he drove in Ray Donovan, that was on all the time, man.
2: Oh, yeah. There's some shows where, you know, I think it was 24 back in the day. They were always tooling around in, like, big Ford Expeditions, and I mean, you could tell.
3: But you're right.
1: Yeah.
3: But
1: Ford had given them money. Succession had a 6 series of cars like that.

0: TV shows, you will notice the blatant product placement
1: of an
0: Apple laptop or an iPhone or whatever. Yeah. Nobody in any of those shows has their phone in a case, because then you block out the Apple logo on the back.
1: That's true.
0: You know, yeah, I expect that.
1: Yeah, I noticed that on Friends and Neighbors.
0: Yeah,
1: that's an Apple show, and they're always using phones on that. You look at the phone, talking to people.
0: And they'll hold it in a weird, awkward way,
1: right,
0: so their hand doesn't cover up the Apple logo.
2: The logo, yeah.
0: Yeah, it's getting a little bit blatant at this point.
1: Yeah, it is.
2: But we're all accustomed to it.
0: We are.
2: We've all grown numb to it. And it must work. Otherwise,
1: but, like I said, it is funny because we laughed at it when they made fun of it on Wayne's World. And also, they did that a few times when he played the spy. What was that name?
0: Oh, Austin Powers.
1: Austin Powers stuff, too, right. But we laughed at it, and they were ahead of the... You're right, totally ahead of his time.
0: Well, I don't mind...
1: Well, that's never going to happen. Nick, get in here. We're talking Wayne's World. I know he can't hear me.
2: We can't hear you.
1: No, I know he can't. Yeah. Tell him. Say it aloud to him. You say it to him then.
0: I don't mind it if it's subtle. Like you said, if it's in a scene where people are drinking a beer or something, yes, have it be a real beer.
1: Right.
0: But don't cut to a quick shot of just the bottle with the label. I mean, that's over the top.
1: We were discussing how Wayne's World was ahead of its time by mocking product use. And now it's just everywhere, and it's almost too obvious and kind of mocking themselves.
3: Take two of these.
1: Swing. Right.
3: Swing.
0: Little. Yeah. Yellow. Yeah. Different.
1: Rewatching Entourage.
3: It's just like, I can't take it. He's just head to toe Reebok.
1: Budweiser was all over Entourage, according to Sam. Yeah, tons of those.
3: Mick Ultra. Did you talk about Mick Ultra and Landman?
1: You're getting out of the car. Yeah.
0: Well, I mean, again, I don't mind that if they're just drinking an actual beer in a scene. That makes it look realistic.
1: Right.
0: But if it's you know, held up right beside their face, hey, look at the beer. You know, it's like, come on.
1: Well, at that bar when the guy goes, he quit drinking. He goes, I'm drinking. They actually wrote it into the script, saying the words out loud, Mick Ultra. Talking about it.
0: Yep. Yeah. I mean, that was paid for.
1: Yeah.
0: Of course that was paid for.
1: Reminder, you can hire us. We'll promote anything.
2: Yeah.
1: Serious, man. I'll say I'm drinking a Mick Ultra right now. You know, I can. I'm not in the studio. Right. I can have a Mick Ultra right now.
2: I'll say I'm driving a new Toyota Tacoma right now.
1: Right.
2: Yeah. If I'm driving a new Toyota Tacoma from your place of business.
1: Come on back.
2: And Todd and Tyler are your paid spokespeople.
1: Rachel Ware later on. Also, Craig Peters podcast with a podcast.
2: Brand ambassadors.
1: Come back.
2: We'll be your brand ambassador.
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6: Electric. Mainly clear skies today with daytime highs approaching 85. Northwesterly winds 15 to 20 miles per hour. Partly cloudy tonight, chance of thunderstorms, lows level off around 60. Sunshine mixed with clouds at times, tomorrow highs level off around 78. From the Weatherology Weather Center, I'm meteorologist Jennifer Wojcicki on Rock 95. Right now, 69.
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2: We'll get into this later on, too, with Rachel, but I want to discuss this with the dudes first. What men and women find attractive. This is based on a 2023 American survey. And it's interesting, by the way. Now, these don't all equal 100%. These are just percentages of the people that answer these questions. What do you want first? What women find? Let's do what men find attractive first. What men find most attractive in women? Now, this is probably partnership. We talked about this. Michelle and I talked about this last night, but it's more about probably about partnerships than it is about just, you know, going into a bar. But that's a little different. This is about probably being with somebody, because some of these have a other qualifications. So the top one is 63% of men find attractive in most women is physical appearance, fitness, and good body. So we're at 63%. That's the first thing. 52% of men find the most attractive thing, loyalty and trustworthiness. That's a big one. Yeah. And when that's broken, it sucks. 49% say sense of humor. You're right. You want your lady to have a sense of humor. Especially hanging out with us.
3: They
4: have to be compatible senses of humor.
3: Yes.
5: That's huge.
2: 38%.
3: Why would you say that? You're like, you thought it was funny?
2: This is important because we've all dated, or been with some crazy women, but this is not. What men find most attractive about women, 38% say kindness. That's always nice to have somebody that's actually kind.
5: Yeah.
2: And then 26.
5: But that's the most important?
2: No, it's 38%
5: of
2: people. Yeah. And then 26% of men find the most attractive thing of a woman is financial success. Okay. I don't know. Yeah, maybe just not broke, I guess, would help, too. Now, here where it switches around. Women. What women find most attractive about partners, men.
4: And that first list, what men find attractive about women, is it will bang me? Is that already implied?
2: What you're looking for in a partner is basically what this means.
5: She's pretty and she thinks I'm good enough to go to bed with.
4: Right.
2: Well, here's the deal. What women find most attractive about men, 61%, the very first one, is intelligence. 58% is loyalty and trustworthiness. 54% is ambition and drive. I think a lot of guys don't realize that. A lot of women look for that, at least ambition. I'm not saying you're rich or anything, but have some sort of ambition and drive. 48% says the guy's sense of humor, and 34% the guy's kindness. Not once in those top five, guess what's not in there?
5: Abs.
2: Physical attractiveness.
4: Yeah.
2: Now, we discussed this, and she had a good point last night. Well, if it's just banging somebody in a bar, that's number one for women, the physical attractiveness.
4: Right.
2: But for a partner, it's not even in there. It's not even in there. Now, you can't be hideous, and the woman's got to be somewhat attracted to you, I guess. But think about that. Women, are they better than we are?
5: And it was the number one thing on the what men find?
2: Number one on men. Number one on men.
4: They're better at answering surveys so they don't sound so shallow.
5: Yeah. Well, it's a little bit of both.
2: It's a blind survey, Todd. But
4: when you first meet someone.
2: No, this is about a partner. This is about being together.
4: Well, that's you got to meet at some point.
2: Right.
4: And
2: but that's not the most important thing. Yeah, what they're saying here.
4: At first, it is.
3: It's got to start with the traction.
4: It's certainly a factor.
2: True. But we've all met people and then started talking to them and then liked them more.
5: Yeah.
2: You know?
4: Yeah. Well, I know some people where that matters more to them than other qualities.
2: This is a big survey. Yeah. I'm going to go with a survey. You can't be Quasimodo or something like that.
4: She ain't
2: going
4: to be with some slub.
2: Yeah.
4: Right.
2: No, you're right. But true. But then that.
4: And guys have even bigger egos. He's not going to settle for less than a hottie.
2: In his mind.
4: Right.
2: Right.
4: Even though he probably won't achieve 63 that.
2: So the physical appearance and fitness and good body, not even all on the woman's list. Not even the top five, I should say.
5: They're not all diabolical, Todd. Some of them really are just better than us.
2: Yeah, they are. Right.
5: They're not they really aren't as shallow as we are.
2: Yeah, you're right. Well, this survey proves it.
5: Yeah.
2: Some of them are, but in general, they're not quite as shallow. Although the men go right to loyalty and trustworthiness second, you know. Because it could say, like, number one is ass, number two is cans,
3: that was gonna be boobs,
2: number three is legs.
5: Well, it really kind of was. They just all lumped it
2: they
5: together,
2: lumped it together
5: into
2: right,
5: one big umbrella
2: base,
5: category.
2: Yeah. So, we'll get into that with Rachel when she gets here later on. You know. But this is partners, not just picking somebody up. But you're right, Todd. When you meet somebody, you got to be at least physically attracted to a little bit.
4: Yeah.
2: A little bit. But once again, once they start talking, things change, you know?
5: Yeah, I mean, I look back and think about what I must have looked like the first time my wife met me. I go, ooh, boy. And then you still thought it was a good idea.
2: You talked your panties off because you got a good personality.
5: Well, you know, it took a whole semester for me to work up the nerve to ask her out. So.
2: Well, you did, man.
5: But I did.
2: On the final day.
5: Yeah, on the day of the final, yes.
2: Nick, were you looking hot?
3: That makes more sense because that way if she turns you down, there's... See you later.
5: Yeah, there was a safety net there.
2: Mm-hmm. I know.
3: You don't have to walk into class and see her the next day.
2: Right.
5: Yeah, but I've been thinking about it for at least a couple of months.
2: Right.
5: And I just didn't have the balls to actually ask her out.
2: I asked her.
4: No, that's a good rejection strategy there.
5: Yeah.
4: Just wait till the last minute.
2: I asked a girl in high school. This girl in my high school, we're sitting in class together, and we knew each other fairly well, but I never asked her out. So I asked her out, and she said... She goes, I don't think that'd be a good idea. I'm thinking, oh. So I was like, I was bummed out. And then right when that happened, I was called to the office because I had to sign some papers. I don't know, I wasn't in trouble or anything. So I had to leave class. I mean, literally, right when it happened. So I'm walking down the hallway, going to the office. I'm thinking, man, I just got blown out. And then, when I come back to class, she turns around and says, yes, I'll go out with you.
5: Oh.
2: I know. I don't know what it was.
5: She liked the bad boy who got called to the office.
2: I don't know what changed her mind. We dated for a little bit, not often, but I remember that. So, but you're right. That would have been the situation where if she would have said no, you know, we had the whole year to sit there in class together.
5: Yeah.
4: What's it like to have a girl say yes in high school?
5: Yeah, tell us a story.
2: I had more than one girlfriend in high school.
5: Yeah. You were cooler than we were.
2: I wasn't cooler. I just...
5: No, you were.
2: Maybe a little bit.
5: You were.
2: Yeah, that might have been.
5: We set a very low bar.
4: I'm pretty sure.
3: Yes.
4: I know I asked.
3: On the ground.
4: A few girls out, and they all said no.
5: Yeah.
2: Well, you went to a small school, Todd. You would have found somebody in a bigger school.
4: No, there was one with the
2: you're a good-looking kid, man. Right. I saw you. Yeah.
4: The Sadie Hawkins situation, where the woman asked
2: the guy out. Right, right.
4: And then we went on several dates, and then she got tired of me after that. It didn't last long, but at least I went on a few dates.
2: You had a high school girlfriend for a little bit, didn't you?
3: Yeah, I did.
2: Yeah, okay.
5: I mean, I had a girlfriend.
2: And it wasn't your wife, right? Because she went to different high school, right?
3: Yeah, my wife and I started seeing each other just after we graduated high school.
2: Did you impress her walking around the kitchen at Runza? That's a fast food joint if you're not familiar.
3: Must have.
2: Yeah, yeah, right.
5: You want some sweet tarts with acid on them?
2: Were you funny?
3: Being all greasy and...
2: Yeah.
3: Yeah, I think I was big on doing the Happy Gilmore back then. You know, at the beginning where you would take whatever elongated objects and have them coming out of its crotch. You know, that was the go-to. Like, hey,
5: stack of cups.
2: Well, she obviously found your intelligence probably number one.
4: And right.
2: Yeah.
4: And the grease resembled looking wet.
2: And Nick, you were working at a Runza. That means you had ambition and drive, right? Right.
5: Yeah, I mean, I would
3: ride my bike there sometimes.
5: I had girls that said yes to dates in high school, but none that said yes to, hey, you want to take your pants off with me?
2: Okay.
5: You know, that was the one I had to wait for.
2: Well, because they weren't old enough.
3: They probably wondered where you're going to put those giant pants.
2: Maybe somebody needed a sale.
4: At the time, though, that you were selling acid? Because that also proves ambition and drive.
5: Hey, he's an entrepreneur.
4: Right.
2: Yeah.
3: I probably didn't let her know that until after I wasn't working there.
2: Sense of humor, Nick. She probably liked that. You're a funny guy.
3: No, she did know that because that was after we graduated. Like, because there was I got a page back then. Somebody paged me, and I called them from her mom's phone, and they freaked out because they knew my wife's parents. They thought they were trying to be like, no, this is about drugs.
4: Yeah. He's just calling about some acid.
5: You called your dealer. I'm your dealer. This is how this works.
2: Well, that's ambition, though.
4: Yeah.
2: Because, you know, the pay at Runs are probably wasn't enough to show you when to sell some stuff on the side, right?
3: But you had to.
4: Yeah, your dealing career didn't last that long.
3: No, a handful of days.
5: And did you, move up from fry guy to work in the drive-thru window? So, you know, you know, he's somebody who's going to climb the ladder in life.
3: That was the other way around.
5: Okay.
3: You start off at the drive-thru window, and once you're old enough, you go into the kitchen. You don't have to talk to customers.
4: That way you don't have to deal with the public?
3: Nope.
4: Yeah? Yeah, I guess that's ideal.
2: Oh, the other way around there.
5: Oh, is that the prize job? Is the ones where you can just work in the back and not deal with the people coming in?
3: That's what I preferred.
2: When you were there, Nick, did you have a paper hat, too?
3: No.
2: They weren't anywhere the hats.
3: I just had, you know, frosted tips.
5: Amen, brother. I was there too.
2: Is there a picture of you? Somebody's going to make one now in AI anyway. Put Nick in frosted tips from high school.
5: Hey, I remember.
2: In the back of a Runza. You'll take water from Peru.
5: Look, I remember Todd rocking some pretty good blonde highlights back in that day too. So,
2: his hair was blonde, man.
5: No, I remember there's some pictures of him where he definitely had some highlights put in.
4: Oh, I might have thrown a little bit of that sun in my hair.
5: Yeah.
4: Yeah. Oh, yeah, it was altered blonde.
5: Yeah.
4: Yeah. Now it's a different color.
5: Straight black.
4: Yep.
2: All right. Rachel Ware later on. Also, Craig Peters, podcast with a podcast. Come on back.
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6: From the newsroom, I'm Alex Carminati. Culver's in Grand Forks is hosting a fundraiser for the Veterans Honor Flight of North Dakota and Minnesota this Tuesday and Friday from 10 a.m. to 7 p.m. both days. Part of the money that will be raised will go to support the program that takes area veterans on a fully funded trip to Washington, D.C. An honor flight from Grand Forks is scheduled for November 1st through November 3rd. Each flight costs $290,000, and 870 veterans are currently on a wait list. A dump truck crashed into a home in Bismarck at around 11 a.m. on Saturday. The homeowner was asleep in his living room when he was woken up by the crash. The homeowner was not injured, and the truck driver went to a hospital with a possible knee injury. And the North Dakota State Fair officially started this past Friday. The State Fair continues this week in Minot and wraps up this Saturday on July 25th. From the newsroom, I'm Alex Carminati.
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17: Mainly clear skies today with daytime highs approaching 85. Northwesterly winds 15 to 20 miles per hour. Partly cloudy tonight, chance of thunderstorms, lows level off around 60. Sunshine mixed with clouds at times, tomorrow highs level off around 78. From the Weatherology Weather Center, I'm meteorologist Jennifer Wojcicki on Rock 95. Right now, 69.
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2: Comedian Rachel Ware with us. Hi, Rach.
3: Welcome.
2: Thanks for coming in.
3: Good morning. Welcome. Good morning, fellas.
4: Yeah. All right, Rach. Well, I brought it up earlier. I don't know if you're listening. I wanted to get our point of view first, but we need a woman's point of view because this is about what men versus women find attractive in a partner.
3: I was listening.
4: Okay, so the women, by the way, the men is 63% physical appearance, 52% loyalty and trustworthiness, 49% sense of humor, 38% kindness, 26% financial success. Okay. For a woman, attractiveness isn't on the top five when it comes to a partner. 61% intelligence, 58% loyalty and trustworthiness, 54% ambition and drive, 48% sense of humor, and 34% kindness.
5: If I recall previous conversations, the sense of humor was a little more important to Rachel. She liked a guy to make her laugh.
3: So I am shocked by two things. Number one, I'm shocked that attractiveness isn't in the top five for women.
4: Not even the top five for women. This is for partner, not picking somebody up at the bar.
3: Yeah. Well, I guess, and I do I don't know, I understand both sides, but you'd think it'd be in the top five at least.
4: I think it'd be in the top five too. But
5: some people don't answer surveys honestly.
3: I think they're answering honestly the way that they want to be perceived, right, and not actually.
4: Well, we're just going to go with what they said here.
3: Yeah, sure.
4: Go with what they said. We have no idea.
3: I am surprised to hear that humor is in the top five because I also 48%. I also find that super important.
4: Yeah, because guys always joke about that. You know, they always hear about if you make them laugh. You know, but that is true.
3: For me, it's true because
4: for a lot of people, it's true.
3: Well, because to me, funniness is take this the wrong way. Funniness is correlated to attractiveness. This is not
4: for a lot of people.
3: Oh, yeah. This does not apply to anyone in the room right now.
4: All right, you can
3: leave.
4: This
3: is different.
6: Real quick.
4: I know what you mean, and I think that's fine. I think it's vice versa. So, I think a guy wants a woman to be.
5: Are you saying we're neither?
3: Okay. I didn't say that. But also, that's kind of the same with intelligence, where it's like, you know, I'm not attracted to a guy who's just spewing nonsense.
4: Dumb.
3: Where they become less attractive. So
4: right.
3: I get that.
4: Yeah,
3: attractiveness should maybe replace, what is it, drive?
4: Number 54% say ambition and drive they find attractive in men.
5: Yeah, and do you find like a guy like Tyrell she seems pretty well-rounded. So he's an intelligent guy, and he can talk about any number of things.
4: Mm-hmm. Ambition and drive doesn't correlate to. I don't think that actually means money. That just means you have to be ambitious about something, and drive.
3: That's what I thought.
4: Get out of bed and do some crap. You
3: yeah,
4: know?
3: Sure. Some days I want you to lay in bed next.
4: We will.
3: Saying is like it's important. It's important, but I don't know if it's like. Over 50% important.
4: Well, this one's over 54. Okay, with you, it's not. Okay.
3: With me, it's not.
4: Where would you put attractiveness? I mean, what you think's attractive, obviously.
3: I think it's
4: in the top five. Where would you put it?
3: Well, it's got to be at least 50%, I feel like.
4: So anything that would be probably that would be fourth in this list.
5: Because it's what attracts you in the first place.
3: Right.
5: If you can't say that's what attracted me to you in the first place, well, then what else did? Because you oozed funny?
4: You might have met that person in a non-pickup situation.
5: Yeah.
4: Like you were just friends with them, and it wasn't like you looked at them as pretty or good looking. You just started talking to them, and people come more attractive physically when you like them.
5: Oh yeah, right. I understand.
6: Or when you find out they like you.
5: Right.
4: That too.
6: Oh, she likes me? Oh yeah.
5: I'm not familiar with the we were friends for a long time and then got into a relationship.
4: There are a lot of people that do that.
5: I've never had a relationship like that.
3: Yeah, some people are going through a divorce and the person that they like lives in their sister's basement. So you don't have anywhere else to go besides
4: a car.
3: Wow,
4: that's oddly specific, isn't it?
3: That doesn't seem oddly specific, like you're actually dating.
4: Wow.
3: Yeah, Tyrell and I waited about 3 or 4 months of just being friends before we did anything.
4: Yeah, well, you just ripped each other's clothes off, right? That's kind of real. By the way, do you know his name's Hyrell now?
3: Yeah, I heard.
4: Do you like that or not?
6: Big what, news. It's,
3: listen, not the meanest thing he's been called. So.
6: Well, not exactly untrue.
5: Has he been working on his appetizer sandwich at home?
3: Yeah, he hasn't shut up about it. Yeah, he's showing me photos. Yeah, I did this mock-up of his.
4: I want to ask you this, Rachel. When it comes to kindness, only 34% say that's the most attractive thing in a man. Do women want the guy to be kind, but sometimes not be kind? I don't mean physically. I mean just kind of a dick.
3: Of course. I want the guy I'm attracted to
4: not to be a wimp.
3: Is kind to others and firm to me.
4: Ooh.
3: So I don't need him to be kind to me, but I do need him to be kind to others.
4: Okay. That's okay. And sense of humor, that's at least over 50%
3: for you,
4: right?
3: That's like 95% for me.
4: Well, sense of humor is 95%.
5: Acts of service is not high in your love languages?
3: Yeah. Oh, no. I like acts of service.
4: Okay. Yeah, well, that could be any of these things, sense of humor and kindness or acts of services, you know?
5: No, not really. Acts of service is doing something nice. It's I've got loading the dishwasher or putting the dishes away.
4: That's love language bit. That's all on the list of love language.
3: Words of affirmation is my love language.
5: Trouble I have at home.
4: Mine's milting.
5: When I ask Christy what her love language is, she says all of them. And it's really hard to satisfy all of them.
3: Yeah. Well, try harder.
4: She has a bunch.
5: I try.
3: Physical touch, I don't mind physical touch, but it is not my love language. Like the last thing I want is...
4: Google that, puss. Google, because we talked about love language too before, and I never really heard that term a lot, actually, and realize what it actually means.
5: Oh, you need to go
4: to work. But a woman does have, my girlfriend has one of those. She said what her love language is. She doesn't have, like, all of them, you know?
3: Well, yeah, so, I think...
4: it's very specific, right?
5: Yeah, you don't...
3: I think you can possess more than one, but I think there are some...
4: One is more important than the most.
3: And if I'm not mistaken, I think some, like, contradict each other sometimes, too, so it's like you couldn't be, like, loves being touched and loves space at the same time.
4: Yeah, you're right.
5: And if you don't know your love languages, you're not going to nearly enough therapy.
4: What are the five?
5: Words of affirmation, gifts, acts of service, quality time, and physical touch.
3: Mm-hmm. Tyrell and I both share quality time. We both like that, but mine is words of affirmation and his is physical touch.
4: Yeah. And wiener pics on his phone, right?
5: Yeah, well.
3: Those are gifts, yes. Those are acts of service.
4: Yeah, they're acts of service and gifts. Right.
5: Tangible or intangible items that make you feel appreciated or noticed.
3: There you go.
5: Yeah.
4: Like a D-pic.
3: It doesn't have to be expensive.
5: Well, this example-based site in this particular article is to say you do a comedy show, he would come out and see your comedy show.
3: Yeah.
4: Yeah. Well,
6: or be working the bar for your comedy show.
3: Yeah,
6: this
3: weekend, right? Yeah. We'll both be behind the bar.
4: What's your love language, Todd? Do you like to be touched?
5: I'm a physical touch guy.
6: Yeah. Yeah. I think a lot of guys are.
4: Yeah. They want to be touched, right?
5: I think that's, high priority.
4: Just touch it.
5: For a lot of guys.
6: Right. You just touch me and tell me everything's going to be okay.
3: Words of affirmation and touch.
5: I hate to make it a transaction, but, I commit acts of service in the hopes that there will be physical touch.
3: folks. Yeah. As bare as bones as it gets.
5: Yeah.
6: Hey, we've all done it.
4: Yeah. Here's a present. Now touch it.
5: There's five dogs in the house, and I'm wrangling five dogs.
4: And while she's on a cool vacation,
5: while she and her friend, because her friend left her dog, too. So I'm watching all of them.
6: Good God.
4: How many?
5: While they go to Mexico. Five total.
4: Wow.
5: They're pretty low maintenance. Yeah. The one kind of barks.
4: Well, for you, they're low maintenance. Yeah. Not for your average Joe. Man. Right.
3: I want like a British montage. Just like Todd with the dogs.
6: Do you have to pick turds up every day?
5: Oh, I don't do that.
6: You're going to watch these dogs and she's going to come home to a giant mountain of turds?
5: Yeah.
6: She'll be like, hey, let's go make out.
5: She's used to that.
6: Oh, that sucks.
4: That should be your service. Right. I picked up all the turds. Have sex.
5: If I want to commit the biggest act of service, I'll go out and pick up some dog poop later.
6: But can you imagine that?
3: Wow, and weren't you just saying, I need to do more? I should do better? It looks like you figured it out.
5: Yeah.
3: Buddy.
6: Couldn't you hire one of those people to come and just, one of those turd trucks?
5: Yeah, I don't know how much turd truck costs these days. It really doesn't take that much.
6: But can you imagine that?
4: Five turds, though. I mean, five turds. So they eat probably poop twice a day, right?
5: Oh, I guess.
4: A big dog like that?
5: Probably.
4: Wow, there's a mountain of turds.
3: Well, you got, those are 10 turds right there.
4: At least.
6: And she's been gone for how long?
5: She left on, was it Tuesday or Wednesday?
4: No, I know it's been hot, but you can't even sit outside with a turd smell, could you?
5: No, it's too hot outside.
4: Yeah, well, if it wasn't hot, would you still smell all the turds everywhere?
5: Oh, no.
6: There's going to be 120 turds back there.
5: That will smell.
4: That's a great band name, 120 turds.
5: They're not eating chocolate.
6: Their second album was really good.
4: See, that's your love language, Todd. Clean all the turds up and she'll be excited. Because she knows she's flying back to turds, man.
5: That would be an ultimate act of service.
7: That's how she knows that's how every single one of her vacation ends. He's coming home to the pooper scooper. Right. Ain't nobody been doing it.
3: Todd, what if you got one touch per turd? Does that turn around your view on how many turds you're going to pick up?
5: I hate to make this a transaction, but I like your idea.
3: But you said earlier that it's already what it is. I mean, if you look at it, you know, as a businessman.
7: Right. That's a good deal.
6: Every turd is a tug.
4: Yep. There better be more than 10.
7: That's a bumper sticker.
5: No, it's a country song.
7: There you go.
4: Turd is a tug.
5: Right. Nick could write another AI country song on that.
4: Come on back.
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6: And it's Craig Peters. 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
7: 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We reserve the right to serve anyone. No shirt, no shoes, no woman, no cry.
8: I love that.
7: I love the smell of fresh roasted Canada in the morning.
8: It's brutal, man. Yeah.
6: You're getting that
7: there's
6: too.
8: He's getting it up.
7: Man, it's there's a whiff of toasted poutine in the air.
6: Is there a hint of maple?
7: I
6: catch a hint of maple.
7: I've been coughing up maple syrup all morning. Meanwhile, in America, we are collectively pooping our pants.
8: Yes, we are.
7: Explosive diarrhea. Gentlemen, are you familiar with this?
8: Yes. Yeah.
7: Yes. Well, I think I had one of the symptoms.
8: What was it?
7: A while back. One of the symptoms is sitting on your porcelain throne for 2 days with a constant ribbon of flame spewing from your lower 40. I think I might have had it.
8: That's probably it.
6: It sounds like what they've described.
8: Yeah.
7: Oh, it's horrible. And you know, the worst part is the splashback.
8: Well, you got to wipe your cheeks. That sucks, man. We got to wipe your cheeks.
7: That is bidet or nothing there.
6: But there's no way to control that.
8: No.
7: Yeah, that's. Hey, I heard you guys talking about meeting famous people and how some people are really great and some people are kind of a disappointment.
8: You met a lot of famous people in your job.
7: I've met tons of famous people. But I got to say, the most excited I've ever been meeting someone is when I was meeting Ganant.
8: Sean
7: at the Beverly at the Beverly Hotel in L.A.
8: Yeah.
7: And he was running late, of course.
9: Mm-hmm. What?
7: So I went into the bar to sit down and wait for him, and I look down, and there's Frank Gorshin.
8: Oh, the original Riddler.
7: Frank Gorshin, right. Originally played the Riddler, a great impressionist, very funny comedian.
8: Right.
7: And I said, excuse me, you're Frank Gorshin. He goes, yes, I am. And he had had a couple, and he bought me a drink.
8: Oh, cool.
7: It was great because I recognized him.
8: And that's cool.
7: And I knew his work beyond the Riddler, too.
8: He was a great comedian. You're right. So how old was he at the time? Because I mean, he was famous in the late 60s.
7: He was 80, I think, around late 70s or 80s. So, this was back in 20-something. Yeah,
8: okay,
7: so.
8: 20-something.
7: So pretty exciting, right? Frank Gorshin? Loved it. Frank Gorshin. The worst, I got to tell you.
8: Who's the worst?
7: Is when I was in high school.
8: Yeah.
7: I got tickets to go see Gallagher at Worlds of Fun.
9: Okay.
7: And we're going through the park, and I see him walking through the park. He's walking really fast.
8: Right.
7: You know, and so I go up next to him and match his speed, and I go, "Hey Gallagher, I'm a big fan, and I just want to let you know, yeah, whatever." And he, okay.
8: Did you ever open up for him when you became a comedian?
7: That's the thing. I didn't ever open up for him, but I opened up for his brother.
8: Yeah, Gallagher.
7: And the
8: too.
7: Last thing, the last thing I said to him was, "Your brother sucks," and then I walked out of the room.
8: Gallagher too. That's right.
7: 20 years later. 20 years later, but good.
8: I love the fact that you met Gallagher when you were a high school kid, probably dreaming of becoming a comedian, and your career skyrocketed so much you only ever got to open up for his brother.
7: Isn't that horrible? Speaking of fame,
8: yep.
7: Did you catch the Mick Jagger interview with Conan O'Brien?
8: I watched the whole thing the other day. I'm recommending it to anybody that's a big Stones fan. It was really, really good.
7: Oh, my God. My favorite thing is his impressions of John Lennon and David Bowie.
8: That was cool. Yeah.
7: Man, apparently, Mick Jagger,
8: John Lennon.
7: Yeah.
8: Yeah. He did sound like him.
7: Go ahead, yeah.
8: No, he did sound like him. You're right. I agree. Yeah. Yeah.
7: So highly recommend. So,
8: Craig, I'm going to hold these up for the guys to see these because you sent me these and I finally got them a while back. I want to make sure these are Craig Peters originals. You guys had these in the studio.
1: Wow.
8: I got them. I'm going to get these framed and put them up behind me in the studio so that's what you can look at every day. But I don't remember the ones you sent me, Craig, but your artwork is amazing.
1: Is that one a portrait of you?
8: The red, yeah.
1: The guy with the headphones on?
8: Yeah, the red devil there. I don't know what that's supposed to be.
7: Oh, yeah. That's the podcast within a podcast official.
8: That's
7: icon.
8: It. So, Craig A. Peters. So, who had Craig Peters if you're CraigAPeters.com?
7: Oh, Craig Peters.
6: Yeah. That guy.
8: That's a dumb question, I guess.
7: Actually. I Googled myself one day, and I found out there are a lot of Craig Peters in the world. There's a bass player for a heavy metal band in L.A., a preacher in Florida, a wrestler in Georgia, and a scientist in Massachusetts.
8: How far down?
7: Collectively, I like to think of us as the greatest group of superheroes ever assembled.
6: That is a good group.
8: And you're the funny
7: one. We are Craig Peters! Hey, do you guys have a song of the summer yet?
8: No.
7: Every summer you kind of, song kind of pops into your life there. It doesn't have to be a new song. It can be an old song.

0: 92. And if you listen to their version, it sounds like they're saying, instead of please don't go, it sounds like they're saying, free snow cone.
1: Oh. You're smoking weed in Cleveland.
0: That's what it sounds like. I've got a lot of spare time on my hands, fellas.
1: Yes, you do, brother.
2: Weren't we going to send him to go try the soft serve margaritas? Wasn't that someplace in Cleveland?
1: Yeah. It's like ice cream margaritas in Cleveland, right?
3: Do we want to hear the song Craig was talking about?
1: Nah. No? Okay. No, we know what it's about.
0: Yeah. You guys can listen to it later. Yeah, I'll sing it. I'll sing it to you again if you want.
1: Right. No, that's okay.
3: I'd rather hear them say, please, no snow cone.
1: Please, snow cone.
0: I swear, once you hear like
1: okay,
0: that,
1: okay, let's hear it.
0: You will hear.
1: All right, this is the new version,
0: please,
1: right?
0: Snow cone.
3: First, let me turn down the soothing falls of Brooks Falls.
0: That's really relaxing.
3: At Cat My National Park. Are you watching the Bear Cam? I hope you're watching the Bear Cam. Everyone else is. All right, here's KWS with Please Don't Go.
1: Please don't go. Oh.
3: I might remember this.
4: I love you so.
3: Yeah, I remember this.
1: I know that we made it.

0: Yes.
1: Free snow cone.
0: Free snow cone. Free snow cones.
2: And they sing that throughout?
0: Oh, where'd you hear this version walking around? Has it been out?
3: Because I'm an idiot. And I was listening to it. What's he saying? Because it was one of those, like, you're walking in the mall and you could kind of barely hear it.
0: Got it.
3: So I'm going, is he saying free snow cone? Free snow cone. Now, that's the way you will hear it the rest of your life.
0: I'm going to hear it. I don't hear that song often, but I'm definitely going to hear that song.
2: Now it's going to be snow cone, our song of the summer.
0: Yeah, it will be. I like that. Yeah,
2: for about a decade, my Call Me Maybe. Yeah. But I might have to switch it up now.
3: Nice. I've been one poor correspondent, and I've been too hard to find.
0: Yeah. All right, brother. You done?
3: Just asking. I don't know. Am I? You tell me.
0: I don't know. Your segues come out of nowhere sometimes. I want to make sure I'm not cutting you off.
3: Feels like I've been done for years, frankly.
0: That's what Gallagher 2 said, right?
2: We were setting you up for the non sequitur closure of the podcast within a podcast.
0: See you, brother.
4: Bye, Craig. Right.
0: Yeah. Yeah. He just hung up.
2: It's a podcast.
0: I don't know. Am I?
2: Within a podcast.
0: All right, come on back.
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5: Mainly clear skies today with daytime highs approaching 85. Northwesterly winds 15 to 20 miles per hour. Partly cloudy tonight, chance of thunderstorms, lows level off around 60. Sunshine mixed with clouds at times, tomorrow highs level off around 78. From the Weatherology Weather Center, I'm meteorologist Jennifer Wojcicki on Rock 95. Currently, it's 71 degrees.
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2: Today's history quiz goes back to 1955. It was on this date in 1955.
3: Cotton gin.
2: What happened? 1955.
4: 55, James Dean was killed.
2: No. This would be part of the guise of entertainment, travel maybe.
4: Entertainment and travel. 55.
2: I can give you a musical hint.
4: Well, give it away.
2: If you bring me up, but first I got to bring down the soothing sound.
3: No, the falls aren't going because you're up.
2: Oh, yeah. Okay. Oh, I got to bring it back up then.
3: God forbid we have the Bears
4: Watch
3: off
4: the bear
3: for 3 minutes.
4: At home, man.
2: I can do that. Oh, I do that. State in 1955.
3: Oh, Disneyland opened?
2: Yes.
4: Yeah.
2: Not Diz, D-I-Z-Z, knee, and K-N-E-E land. They probably had to do that or they would have gotten sued.
3: Yeah.
2: Mm-hmm. Yeah, but Disneyland in Anaheim, California opened up in 1955.
5: Wow. Right.
2: Have you ever been? Anybody?
3: I've been to Disney World.
6: Disney World.
4: Land.
6: World.
4: Yeah.
5: Oh,
4: yeah.
5: Many times I've been to Disneyland. Yeah. Oh, I used to live in Southern California.
4: Oh, that's right. Yeah, she lived there.
5: I was a annual pass holder.
3: How many times you got to go every year to make that worth it?
5: You have to go 5 times.
3: Okay.
4: If you live there, that'd be pretty easy to
2: and
4: do.
2: And is it cost prohibitive now?
4: Well, all everything
2: and
4: is.
2: Aren't they doing
5: I mean, I guess it was like 2018 when I had it. So
2: real long ago.
5: Yeah. Well, yeah.
2: And did they give you the upgrade packages? Could you buy special packages where you jump the line?
5: Oh, yeah. I think you gotta do that.
4: You wait in line all damn day.
5: So I got a special pass because I was a resident. So if you're a resident of California, you get like a special deal as well, like with your annual holder. But I think it was $1,000.
2: Okay.
5: For the year-long pass, which is pretty great because each trip to Disneyland is... anywhere between
4: Disney World
5: $400 per person.
4: Never going back.
2: My ex was from Anaheim, and we would visit there, and then the kids would go to Disneyland, and she would take them. I've been to Disneyland 0 times. Really, that's just not my thing.
5: That's crazy that didn't work out, Todd. Weird.
6: I wish we would have taken our kids when they were younger.
4: Yeah.
6: One year for Christmas, we had 2 kids at the time, and my dad got them each a ticket to like Disneyland.
4: Right. Land or World?
6: Land, because he was living out in California.
4: Okay, got it, yeah.
6: And I'm like, well, how the F do we get out there?
4: Yeah.
6: I'm only about buying groceries.
4: That's what your dad was drinking, right?
6: Yeah. Hotel.
4: Dad was drinking, right? So it never happened, right?
6: Yeah. No, we just ended up having expired.
4: Yeah. That's hilarious.
6: That kind of happened when I was working at the German restaurant, too. The owner there, he gave me... for my birthday, he gave me 1 ticket to see Fish in Kansas City.
4: Yeah. 1 ticket.
6: Right.
4: Was your boss James Barton?
2: Yeah.
4: Jimmy Casino is our promotion director, and he gave away 1 ticket 1 year, thinking they'd all buy the second ticket.
6: That's a contest. They gave away 1 ticket.
3: That's an on-air contest, Rachel.
4: I expect a big off here shortly, man.
5: Oh,
6: yeah. And I was like, that's a nice gesture.
4: Yeah.
6: Also, like, now you're going to find who wants to go to Fish. I don't know. Like, now you're going to find somebody to go. It's all.
4: And they have to buy their own ticket when you get it free.
6: Now I got
4: to
6: ask you for a day off, and I'm not going to get that.
5: I had a sales job.
4: She says no.
5: Back when I think I was 20 or 21, and whoever sold the most in the month got tickets to see Jim Gaffigan.
4: Okay.
5: And I was really bad at selling things, but was very into comedy. So I worked my butt off to get those tickets.
4: Right.
5: And I won. But what it was a ticket to go with my boss.
6: Oh, no.
4: Was the boss a guy or a girl?
5: It was a guy. So I don't even think I won the sales thing. I think I was just the only woman who worked there who liked comedy.
4: Was he a guy that was, did he sleaze on you?
5: I mean, he was sleazy. Okay. I don't think he sleazed on me. But
3: I mean, he was in sales.
4: Yeah.
5: Right.
2: That reminds me of, I think we gave away tickets to a NASCAR.
4: Todd, this is the reason you and I we've been at each other's head for so long. I was just about to say the same story. We were in Pennsylvania. We gave tickets to a limo ride with Todd and Tyler to Dover Racecourse in Delaware. It's a big NASCAR place. place. NASCAR fans know it. And you would ride down with us, go to the, and Todd and I picked a name out of the hat. And yeah, this before social media. For surprise, two good looking girls won.
2: Yeah.
5: What?
4: Yeah.
5: That's.
4: Yeah, we rode
3: did
4: down.
3: Did you rig the contest?
4: We did.
2: I don't recall.
4: Two hot girls, too.
2: How we rigged that.
4: Cause I don't know how we picked a girl.
5: That's when we're like, we don't listen.
2: We made it look like it was a random drawing out of a hat. Did we put special tabs on their names? And
4: I know, Todd, I think you and I just had, they gave us a bucket in the morning. We had to call somebody. We picked a winner out.
2: Oh, okay. So nobody was looking.
4: It was very easy to rig, right?
2: Yeah, it wasn't like anyone was monitoring this contest.
4: Yeah.
5: I don't know. There might be some people out there right now listening going, I knew it.
4: No. This was a different radio station, and it was in a different state. And yes, we did rig it.
6: You wouldn't stand for that now.
4: No. Well, we wouldn't go to.
2: But you can go ahead and sue that other radio station. We don't care.
5: Yeah, that's fair.
2: If they even exist,
4: they don't exist.
5: They
2: don't even exist anymore. Wow.
5: Rigging it.
6: I'm disappointed that I missed the party planes to Vegas with you guys. That sounds like fun. The party planes you used to take to Vegas.
4: Oh, they were.
6: That sounds like a blast.
4: They were great.
3: I got in on the last one of those.
4: They were.
3: That is the only time I've ever been to Vegas.
4: So much fun.
6: So you go 1 year and they shut the whole thing down?
3: Yeah. It was getting cost prohibitive to fill up an entire plane with listeners.
4: Yeah.
6: Well, that makes sense.
5: Right.
6: And
5: Puss
6: is going to be there too. Well, yeah, but. And Rachel.
4: What'd you say? I missed it.
6: She said that Puss is on the plane. So it's like, what? It's using more fuel? That it costs more? And right.
5: So they can invite two more people?
4: Jesus Christ.
5: Well, Nick started it.
4: I know. Nick always starts it.
3: Yeah, he does. He
4: anybody really- have Brenda Fricker, my left foot Oscar winner? She did that the movie my left foot.
3: That sounds like you were trying to give the radio edit of her real name.
4: I know Brenda Fricker. I know.
3: Yeah.
4: I know. It's a great name. You'd recognize this actress. I think she's a British actress. I think I've seen her around, but she died this morning sometime at 81.
6: She's the pigeon lady from Home Alone 2.
5: No, she's
4: yes.
5: Not.
4: Oh, okay. Oh, yeah. Okay.
5: Aww.
4: Brenda Fricker.
2: How?
3: Yeah.
4: 81.
3: I do not see her.
4: From Richard, I used to work on a turd truck for porta potties a year after high school. It lasted 3 months.
5: Yeah.
4: $7.25 an hour.
5: Oh.
4: It literally sucked. And I will not say the last word, the last line, because you guys are eating.
2: All right.
6: Yeah.
5: Well, thanks, I guess.
6: Our wings.
2: He would have told us what it sucked.
4: You want me to tell you what he says at the end?
3: No.
5: For the record, regardless if we had wings or not, I do not want to hear
4: it. Yeah. Yeah, something about maggots and turds.
6: Okay.
3: Oh, right. Yeah. Come on.
4: Oh, sorry. I don't want to read that.
2: And the smell.
3: You do.
2: And the
3: smell
2: of the maggots and
5: Todd,
2: the turds.
5: What are you doing?
4: He's seeing the same information. That's why.
2: I'm piling on.
4: Thank you, Todd. It was unforgettable. He lasted 3 months.
2: Wow.
4: At $7.25 an hour. I don't care what year that was. That's not enough money.
5: No.
4: I don't care what year that was. That's not enough money in 1980 when it was $3.25 an hour or something like that. Yeah. Give me a break. Poor guy. All right. Earlier we talked about you can weigh in on this if you still want to weigh on this. So what men and women find attractive on each other for partner purposes, and what we found funny about this was men's number one, 63%, is physical appearance. And there's five listed here. It's physical appearance, loyalty and trustworthiness, sense of humor, kindness, and financial success. That's five guys going down. What women find attractive about men, number one is intelligence. Number two was loyalty and trustworthiness. That's the same. At least we got that on both sides. Ambition and drive is number three. Sense of humor is four, and kindness is five. But women don't say anything about physical appearance. Although I think they might be, I don't think they're lying on their survey. I just don't think they probably think that's not the most important thing. Like guys, we're more shallow.
2: Or they know that's not the correct answer. Or they think they're better than answering it in that way.
4: No, I'm with Bush. I think sometimes they're better people.
2: So superficial.
3: Yeah, I mean, some of them may have had that thought, Todd, but certainly not all of them in mass.
2: No, I think there's also a lot of superficial women. Maybe not as many as superficial guys, but they're out there.
3: Yeah. I think in general, men are shallower than women.
4: Yeah, totally.
3: I mean, if we're making blanket statements.
4: In a heartbeat.
5: But
4: in
5: also,
4: a heartbeat.
5: I like listen to either men are honest and are like attractiveness matters and you're like, oh, you're shallow. And women are like, attractiveness doesn't matter to me. And you're like, oh, you're lying. It is important on both sides.
2: Yeah.
5: I think I also think that women tend to like give the answers that they would want to receive. You know what I mean?
4: Oh,
5: like I think attractiveness okay. really does matter to women.
4: I don't think it's number one for them.
5: Yeah.
4: I don't think it's number one for them.
5: No,
4: sure.
5: I don't think
4: so. I think it's number one for men, but I don't think it's number one for them.
5: I think if it were like a really, really honest representation, not saying that it's wrong or skewed, but I think attractiveness would at least fall on like 3 or 4.
4: Yeah, I think so too. Yeah. I don't think it should be it should be off the top 5.
2: That's my problem with surveys in general. I think people, a lot of times people give the answer they think is supposed to be.
5: I say like, oh, attractiveness is most important to me, and I was answering honestly. I would then have to be like, oh, but do I want someone else to say that about me? So then it might skew my answer.
4: I think that makes more sense because the guys didn't hold back. They all said, no, it's good looking. That's it. That's number one.
5: And I think it's totally a woman's brain that thinks that way, not men. Men.
4: Yeah. You would know because you've got a woman's brain. Rachel's with us. Hang on.
1: 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Stay in touch with the show through Facebook, Twitter, and Instagram. 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
0: From the newsroom, I'm Alex Carminati. Culver's in Grand Forks is hosting a fundraiser for the Veterans Honor Flight of North Dakota and Minnesota this Tuesday and Friday from 10 a.m. to 7 p.m. both days. Part of the money that will be raised will go to support the program that takes area veterans on a fully funded trip to Washington, D.C. An honor flight from Grand Forks is scheduled for November 1st through November 3rd. Each flight costs $290,000, and 870 veterans are currently on a wait list. A dump truck crashed into a home in Bismarck at around 11 a.m. on Saturday. The homeowner was asleep in his living room when he was woken up by the crash. The homeowner was not injured, and the truck driver went to a hospital with a possible knee injury. And the North Dakota State Fair officially started this past Friday. The State Fair continues this week in Minot and wraps up this Saturday on July 25th. From the newsroom, I'm Alex Carminati.
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18: Mainly clear skies today with daytime highs approaching 85. Northwesterly winds 15 to 20 miles per hour. Partly cloudy tonight, chance of thunderstorms, lows level off around 60. Sunshine mixed with clouds at times, tomorrow highs level off around 78. From the Weatherology Weather Center, I'm meteorologist Jennifer Wojcicki on Rock 95. Currently, it's 71 degrees.
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2: If you're looking for something to celebrate here, there's been a new species of monkey.
3: Yeah.
2: That they found in the Democratic Republic of the Congo. New species of monkey with distinctive orange lips and a deep roaring call has been identified in the Democratic Republic of Congo.
3: What's it sound like?
2: Democrats. Yeah. I don't know. See if you can find the
3: orange lip monkey.
2: Colobus congoensis. Puss.
4: That really rolls off the tongue.
2: C-O-L-O-B-U-S Congo E-N-S-I-S. Known to the local people as Likweli. It's just the fifth new monkey species scientists have identified in Africa over the last 75 years. Monkey has a glossy black coat, long fur, sweeping tail, and striking orange cream facial markings, said researchers from Florida Atlantic University and the City University of New York Graduate Center in statements on
4: Wednesday. Just discovered this?
2: Yeah, they're hiding in the jungle.
4: They were like deep in the jungle.
3: Oh, you should demarcate somewhere else. Okay, yeah. Or they just...
2: He's not a Democrat. He's just in the Democratic Republic of Congo.
4: So we don't have to write him off.
2: Don't hold that against him. Distinctive cranial, dental, and skeletal characteristics that separate him from every other known African colobus monkey. So he's related to a lot of these monkeys, but he's a different species. Weighs around 15 pounds.
4: Yeah, it's a tiny little monkey.
2: Right, that's about what you'd like your monkey to weigh.
3: If it's a perfect weight for a monkey, about 15 pounds.
2: Yeah, like a 15-pound monkey.
5: Yeah. I can't find any examples of the noise that it makes.
2: No, that's because he's probably pretty new.
5: Probably. Yeah. Nobody's gotten out there with a microphone.
4: How many monkeys do you think fall out of trees and die when they're young? Because they really just they just run around with like reckless abandon.
6: Is there anyone around to hear them fall?
3: That's true. If a monkey falls out of a tree, nobody's around to hear it.
4: They don't seem to be scared at all.
3: No.
2: No, they seem pretty confident in those trees. I've only seen a few monkeys in the wild.
6: I've been enjoying this.
4: Is there a monkey cam?
3: I'd watch Monkey Cam.
6: Monkey speculations.
2: I don't believe there are any monkeys in the National Park Service. You know, that's the only thing I can think of. Like a national park in Africa might have some monkey cams going.
3: Aren't there monkeys in Florida, that one little area?
2: Oh, maybe
3: we talked about that, yeah.
6: Isn't there like a rhesus? That's a weird noise. A rhesus monkey is very small. I got choked up.
2: It looks like most of the monkey cams out there, you know, they're trained on them at a zoo.
4: Here's wildlife in the forest. I'm just trying to look ahead because, like, nothing against the bears, but they're going to sleep for months.
2: Yeah. But the thing that's beautiful about the bears.
3: Pusha, I can't wait for that. Pusha, I cannot wait for the sleeping bears, man.
4: That's what you think now.
2: The bears are better than looking at bears in a zoo because, you know, that's where they live. They're just doing their thing. They're just going about their lives. Mm-mm. You get a little insight. True reality TV. That's the last. That is true reality TV, what you're seeing on Bear Camp.
3: Until they start hitting their socials. Because bears are going to start.
6: And then they start a podcast.
2: Once they learn they win Fat Bear Week, it's going to go to their head. And then they're going to have a podcast with another bear.
3: Right.
5: In 2 weeks of this, Rachel.
2: Ruin the whole thing.
3: 2 weeks. Yeah. We need a vacation just to get rid of this timeline. Right.
6: Panda cam?
4: Well, this forest cam, it's just like a static shot of this forest in Denmark. Like, there's no deer. There's nothing.
3: Damn it.
4: It's just trees and grass.
5: See, that's the thing about wildlife. Yeah, Nick. They're free to go where they want to.
3: Yeah.
4: But this bear cam is like, it's special because there's bears there, like, basically all the time.
6: Yeah, can you pay the bears and then they'll do something for you on
3: there
6: camera?
3: You go.
2: Yeah, right. See, that's the beautiful thing about the wilderness.
6: Only pans?
2: Right. You're not guaranteed.
3: Oh, no. Okay. Oh, no. You're
6: not
3: one
6: as,
3: earlier.
6: Not as good as do the doo-doo, but it's there.
5: Look, I
6: teach improv comedy.
3: All right, so this is we all watch Landman. At least we definitely don't need to watch it because it's a story about they bring booze to this nursing home in that show. It's pretty funny, but apparently in Minnesota somewhere they actually just had to correct a bill that allows them to serve booze to nursing home residents.
2: They brought booze and strippers, didn't they?
3: Right, that's right. Yeah. Well, they went to the strip club.
5: It was a field trip to the strip.
2: Oh, it was a field trip. Okay.
3: But But yeah, apparently it was an oversight that wouldn't allow places to give the people booze if they wanted it in a nursing home.
5: Well, they had to go get like a retail alcohol license.
3: So now they get rid of that.
5: I've heard it's not that easy.
3: Let the old people booze, right?
6: Not.
3: Yeah.
5: But now, you could if grandma and grandpa are at the nursing home
3: and they like to have a nip or two, right?
5: Yeah, they can hand out the booze to the old folks at happy hour.
3: Good for them.
5: I think this is awesome.
3: Yeah.
6: Yeah.
3: Just if the old people want to drink, let them drink, man. Mm-hmm. You know.
5: Yeah.
3: Yeah.
5: But I don't think I've never.
3: But no means no, guys.
5: Well, I mean, you worked in a nursing home, Tyler.
3: I did.
5: Did they serve booze to the residents?
3: Not in that year. I won't say the year, but it was a while ago.
5: I mean, I've had.
3: I didn't see it.
5: I've had grandparents that ended up in nursing homes, and I don't even recall them having.
3: I don't either.
5: Access to the bar.
3: I don't either. And I think they should allow them, especially if they're only there. It's end of life. Anyway, for these people, right. Have some fun, man.
2: I mean, could somebody bring them booze and just put it in their room?
6: I don't think they can stop them,
5: You're not, I mean, you're a resident there. You're paying them to live there.
2: Right, because Christy's mom was in a home for a little while, and I can't imagine her going any length of time without her box of wine.
5: R.I.P.
2: Yeah, and I don't know if that I've seen any booze. I've only been to Dad's room a few times, but I didn't see any booze there. But
6: both my grandparents were assisted living, not necessarily a retirement home, so they had their own kitchens and stuff.
2: That's
6: they
2: what
6: could
2: Dad
6: keep
2: has
6: whatever.
2: Right now.
6: Yeah.
2: But I didn't see any booze around. But I think he drank some when we went over to my sister's and had dinner.
4: I remember my grandpa was in a nursing home, but he was like in the process of dying, hospice care and stuff.
6: Gotcha.
4: And they brought in he wanted pizza and beer, so they brought in
3: pizza
4: and beer.
3: Yeah. Good, man.
6: That's as it should
3: it's
6: be.
3: Like your final meal thing, right?
6: Yeah.
5: Crystal's reminding me about my father-in-law, the place he was at the end of his life. They had happy hour on Fridays.
3: Oh, cool.
5: You could come down and have a drink with everybody.
6: Love that.
3: Just got dressed up, went down there,
5: I mean, you would think it would encourage, the residents to socialize.
2: Yeah.
3: Right.
5: Get out of your room, know each other, and hang out, and, maybe get hammered
3: laid.
5: In the process.
3: Go get laid. Yeah.
5: Or at least get drunk.
3: Get sloppy.
6: STIs are rampant in nursing homes.
3: Yeah.
6: Well, because no one's using a condom and no one cares, but they're all sleeping with each other.
5: Yeah.
6: So sorry to those grandparents out there.
3: Well, the boner pills have helped out nursing homes a lot. Yeah. So
4: good. Didn't they have to use like wool condoms back in the day?
2: Wool. Merino wool.
4: Technology is really advanced.
3: Yeah.
5: Your high school called
3: wool the inside or the outside?
4: Okay. The rough part.
6: Oh my God.
3: For her pleasure. Yeah. I don't know.
2: You may be thinking of the sheep skin.
3: Yeah, it's sheep skin.
2: Not necessarily the sheep fur.
3: You forgot to shave my condom.
6: Lamb's skin, not lamb's wool.
5: You gotta go one layer deeper past the wool.
4: They just use their pants.
3: Right.
5: No, I can't believe I want to believe that all states should allow this. I mean, was Minnesota just getting in line with everybody else? But
3: well, it was just an oversight. They had to just correct it, and everybody was a bipartisan bill.
2: There's a difference, as Rachel pointed out, between an assisted living center and a nursing home.
3: This says senior living facilities. That could be anything.
2: That sounds to me like an assisted living place.
3: But even a nursing home, if you're being taken care of all the time, they probably allow booze there too.
2: Yeah, I don't know.
3: Booze kills the person.
2: I don't know the rules.
6: I think nursing home is less permanent, so I would understand why. Like, a nursing home is where some older people go, like, after a surgery or after, a fall.
3: They're there the rest of their lives in most places, man. Yeah, my older sister was a nursing home nurse her whole life, and they're there. When they check in, majority of them are there the rest of their life.
4: It's very sad.
6: What makes that different than assisted living?
3: You get your own apartment. You can hang out there. I think those people are probably there the rest of their lives too, but they just want to have somebody could show up.
5: There's
3: once
5: a level
3: in a
5: of
3: while.
5: Independence.
2: Assisted living, you can come and go as you please, as long as someone's there to pick you up sign you out and they sign you back in.
5: Okay. The one thing I wasn't thinking about here is I Googled it. It says, yes, nursing homes can serve alcohol, but the thing that they have to deal with is interaction with drugs
6: was thinking. Is
5: everybody's on drugs,
3: which is the best, by the way. Most apparently, drugs and alcohol rock. Right.
5: A lot of places you got to have a physician say yes, it's okay for this person to drink,
3: right,
5: considering this laundry list of drugs. Right.
2: And
5: that
2: if you look at the drug interaction sheets, like on the internet, it never says, if you combine this with this, it's a really good buzz.
3: Yeah.
2: They never say anything like that. They just give potentially hazardous situations.
5: Wow. Jed on the email says Grandpa had a 3-bottle Jaeger machine in his room at the home.
4: What?
5: In his room.
6: Yeah.
3: Old man Jaeger. God. That'll mess you up. Download the app. Patronize all the advertisers. And more importantly, thank you for listening. We appreciate that.
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2: So I forgot to tell you guys. It happened to be 2 days ago. I forgot to write it down for yesterday, but I was...
3: You ripped the gas pump off.
2: No, I'm not that dumb.
3: I forgot Todd. To tell you.
2: That's Todd. Yeah. Todd did that.
4: Although technology has come a long ways. Where before there would be...
2: Well, they take into account idiots that do it, right?
4: Right. Okay. Apparently it's happened enough, but you know, that could be an extremely dangerous situation.
3: Yeah.
2: But Redfrey said, you know why they call it dirt bikes, huh? Yeah. That's why they don't call them clean bikes. Then he hopped in there and pulled it. No, so I'm at the gym and I'm in this walk in the sauna. There's this dude in there, just me and this dude. And I'm looking at my phone, and maybe if I'm in there about 5 minutes, 5 to 10 minutes, and I usually sit there 15 minutes. That's probably what I'm supposed to do.
4: Is this the diddling sauna?
2: It's the diddling sauna, okay. Right? So it's the infrared sauna at my gym. I'm pretty much there, which is kind of crazy. I was sitting that thing for 15 minutes, and I walk outside of the parking lot, and it's 100 degrees.
3: Yeah. Right. Not much of a drop-off.
2: Not much. So I'm sitting there and I'm looking at my phone. I notice two people come in and sit kind of not really right next to me. They're in their own corner, but it's a pretty close quarters. And the way he's got his kind of his legs facing her. And all of a sudden my brain would go, oh my God, I wonder if this, and I kind of glance up my right eye and it was the diddling couple.
4: Ah.
2: If you're new to that story about 3 months ago, I come around the corner and you can't see through the window when you come to the sauna. And all of a sudden you take a right to open the door and that's when they first see you too. And I see a guy and a girl sucking face, and his hand is right in her crotch. Right, not in her panties, but basically outside her tight sweatpants, you know, just rubbing her crotch. And I open the door because I'm already too late, plus I want to get in the sauna. And they stop, and I sit down and look straight down the whole time. I have only seen her since then, not him. So I walk, and so I'm thinking, oh, my God, that's the diddling couple. And I'm thinking, I can't be left in here by myself with them because I don't want them saying anything. Hey, were you the dude that caught us? Or just, I don't like that. So I bailed before the other dude bailed. But yeah, they went back in there, man. You know, and they were still getting way too close to each other. Like, I'm thinking somebody mentioned affair to me.
3: Yeah.
2: You know?
3: Or just a really new relationship.
2: Yeah, but yeah, it's yeah, true.
3: If that was an affair, that's way too public a spot to,
2: yeah,
3: to do things like that.
4: That's a new relationship.
2: Yeah. Unless they drove three towns over, like people go to a bar three towns over,
3: but
2: go to a gym three towns over, so you can play with each other in a sauna.
3: If you're going to go to that much effort to go three towns over, you're just going to get a hotel room.
2: Right. Now, at looks aren't everything, but the dude is, I told you this before, the dude is better looking than the chick, and that's a rarity. So if it's an affair, you picked a didn't pick a hot one.
3: Well, it could be his girlfriend.
4: Yeah.
2: that's probably what it is.
4: But if you're doing that...
2: She wasn't ugly, don't get me wrong, but
3: she can't hear you, don't worry about
2: it. Yeah, you're right.
4: Putting on that blatant of a public display of affection, that's probably a new relationship.
2: Yeah. I'm afraid they would start to rub crotches after, if the, you know, eventually there, too. So the diddling sauna couple were back in the sauna with me. Maybe they saw me walk in there and followed me.
4: Yeah, why didn't you hang out a little bit?
2: Because I didn't want to deal with that. The smell, you know.
3: Hot sex?
4: Yeah.
3: You mean that smell?
2: Of just juices in the sauna, right.
4: I don't know that your nose is that sensitive.
2: It smelled worse.
4: Yeah, you know, unless you got right up in there too.
2: Yeah.
3: I don't think that offer was coming.
2: I didn't want to even, because they know it was me that caught them. They know it was me. You know, I'm the guy that looks like me at the gym, and I'm the guy that walked in. They were rubbing the crotches, you know. So they know. So it's like we were talking about this the other night with, I was talking about this last night with Michelle. And you know how we talked about this with, you run into somebody you don't want to see, and you see them across a bar or a grocery store or any place in public, and then you see them and turn and don't want to see them. Well, guess what? They saw you.
3: There are exceptions to that.
2: There are exceptions, but in general, like a bar, let's say a public situation where you're not running around, and if you saw them, they saw you. And if you're trying to avoid them and they don't come up to you, guess what? they're trying to avoid you too, or they don't, or they just don't care about talking to you.
4: No,
2: either.
4: Some people are more observant than other people.
2: I don't know.
4: A lot of people are just oblivious and clueless.
2: Well, maybe, but I think a lot of people have. And unless, if I saw them, they saw me.
3: Unless you make eye contact, there is still the feasible response of, "Oh, I didn't see you."
2: Yeah.
3: You know.
4: Was there eye contact?
2: Well, the diddling couple?
4: Yeah.
2: Well, yeah, because I walked in that the original diddling couple. No, this time there wasn't. 2 days ago, I kind of glanced over and saw them. And they were looking at each other, so they didn't see me. And then I got the hell out of the sauna.
3: Oh, probably at least felt gravity change when your head walked out.
2: Well, I was already there, man. Yeah.
3: I know, but when you left, it would change.
2: Well, the sweat was dripping off my body.
4: You were mostly staring at her crotch and never made eye contact.
2: No, the first time
4: staring at the top of
2: her
4: head
2: was rubbing her crotch, and all right. I don't know, that's not a bleep thing, because he was rubbing it.
4: I'm thinking Jeff Bridges in,
3: Crazy Heart.
2: Yeah, yes. Crazy Heart. Yeah. Well, that was down into the panties, man.
4: Yeah.
2: Well, that's a hot scene.
4: That was at the top of the panties.
2: That's a hot scene, man. Yeah. You're talking about Jeff Bridges' panties, right? Yeah, it was pretty
4: hot. Yeah.
3: Oh, yeah. nobody cares about Maggie Gyllenhaal. No, we're talking about Jeff Bridges'
2: exactly.
3: panties.
2: Exactly. Rachel Ware going to join us on the show later on this morning. Comedian Rachel Ware. Nick will be here eventually.
3: Craig Friday. Peters.
2: Oh, Craig Peters.
3: Craig Peters.
2: That?
4: Podcast. Within a podcast.
2: Yeah.
4: Are you breathing unhealthy air in your
2: I thought about you,
4: US?
2: Todd. Yeah, it's brutal. Yeah, it was bad outside yesterday, and it's supposed to be that way through Saturday. It's the whole East Coast getting killed with the Canadian wildfires.
4: The number
2: wildfires.
4: I'm getting is 293. That's your air quality index for Harrisburg.
2: Yeah, that's
4: your
2: bad.
4: Ideal air quality index is zero.
2: Oop. Yeah.
4: You are getting into the hazardous area.
2: Yeah, it says here, I got a local weather guy, actually he's a friend of mine, local TV weather guy. He has us in the hazardous, yeah.
4: Oh, he does. Okay. The fire and smoke map I'm looking at just as you is very unhealthy.
2: Well, I can't tell the colors here. Yeah, that might be very unhealthy.
4: Yep.
2: Yeah. Which is still not good.
4: But you go
2: now, what does that mean? Because you know what? When I'm out, I didn't walk outside yesterday, mainly because it was 100 degrees, but I also didn't want to walk out. I'm thinking, well, good thing I don't walk outside with this stuff. But if

0: It might have been somewhere in Wisconsin or Michigan or somewhere up there. I don't.
1: You're not getting it. It's not hitting Omaha.
2: No. It's all going. Minnesota's getting hit hard because the boundary waters are the water in the boundary waters is on fire. Right. And then there's a ton of fire activity right across the border in northern Ontario. And the
1: and it's blowing down this way. Right.
2: The jet stream is taking it over to the northeast U.S. mainly.
0: Mellencamp.
1: It's like a mighty wind.
2: Yes.
0: Yeah. Mellencamp was in Michigan. So
1: okay.
0: Yeah. That was probably the worst.
1: Wouldn't that suck?
0: Yeah,
1: that's a tour I really want to see because his set list is amazing. It's every hit from all three decades or four decades of his. It'd be all the late 70s, all the 80s, and the early mid 90s. Always hits he's playing. That's the only tour he's going to do that on.
2: Looks a little better today in Minneapolis, but I read yesterday at some point they had the third worst air quality of any city in the world.
1: Yeah. Ugh. Need to build a wall over Canada to stop that. You know, that's what we need to do.
0: Yeah. Wow, he's playing two full sets.
1: I know, it's incredible.
0: Taking a break in the middle, doing 26 songs, man.
1: I'm hoping he continues the tour because he's back east for a little bit, and then he's all over the country. But it's not a huge tour as of now. It's 26 dates, maybe. You know, the hit list is amazing.
0: It is just I'm looking. I can't think of a song of his catalog that he's missing here.
1: And I love, especially was really into him a lot in the 80s. I mean, those albums. Every album had for me five or six hits on them. I mean, I played them on the radio basically. So I can't wait. I'd like to see that tour, but I can't find a date. You know, I can find a date, but
0: didn't you move out a date? She lives with you now.
1: Yeah, that's right. Right. Okay. Rachel Ware later on. And Craig Peters will join the show with a podcast within a podcast. Come on back.
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3: Mainly clear skies today with daytime highs approaching 85. Northwesterly winds 20 to 25 miles per hour. Partly cloudy skies tonight, chance of thunderstorms, lows level off around 60. Daytime highs approaching 78. Tomorrow, sunshine mixed with clouds at times. From the Weatherology Weather Center, I'm meteorologist Jennifer Wojcicki on Rock 95. Right now, 73.
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3: We were talking late in the show yesterday about people meeting celebrities and good and bad experiences.
4: Right, yeah.
3: And David from Wichita, I think he runs a limo service, but he said, you know, nobody does the limo anymore, but it's cars.
4: Yeah.
3: They're
4: well, limos.
3: The SUV.
4: I've never been comfortable.
3: No.
4: Because you have to bend down.
3: They're too low to the ground.
4: Man, and they come with big SUVs now. And
3: yeah.
4: Yeah, it's just so weird they went away. You don't really see them because they're not comfortable.
5: I just saw one.
4: And also don't seem safe either.
5: I just saw one over the weekend and it was like, look at that.
4: Yeah. You're right.
5: Whoa. A unicorn.
4: Every time I see
5: a limo.
4: One,
3: it's like
4: I think about
3: a DeLorean or something.
5: Exactly. Yeah. It caught my eye because it's so rare.
4: Every time I see one, I think about how uncomfortable they are when you have a bunch of people in there for sure.
5: Yeah.
4: But the bend over factor, and you're a tall guy, Puss. It probably is a pain in the ass.
5: It
4: man.
5: Sucks.
4: Yeah.
3: It used to be such a status symbol.
4: Oh, it was. Yeah. For years. Yeah.
3: We're in a limo.
5: Yeah.
3: Look at me.
5: Even the stretch SUV limos, they weren't much better for crawling.
4: No,
5: if you had to go all the way up to the front,
4: right? Oh,
5: you're
4: kind
5: of in this weird bent over half crouch crawl.
4: Yeah, not comfortable.
5: And a lot of times, you know, weddings and you're in like
4: nobody had seats. Nobody had seat belts so much.
5: No.
4: It was crazy, man.
5: No,
4: we used to take those dodgeball games. Like, you know, 10 guys crammed into one of those with 8 cases of beer.
5: Because who wants to play dodgeball sober?
4: Nobody.
3: Well,
4: don't
3: Dave
4: ever
3: writes,
4: play it sober.
3: Love your show. Been listening for a while. Been a limo driver for almost 20 years. A company used to drive all the talent that came to Wichita. Among my favorites, and it's a long one here, but they're all pretty good. Neil Armstrong. He was very quiet. That was
4: as
3: expected.
4: You tell me he didn't go on the moon.
3: Yeah, very nice man.
4: Punch your ass in the face, man.
3: And a full circle experience for me because I watched him walk on the moon when I was a kid.
4: That's pretty cool.
3: Yeah, I even built Apollo models.
4: Geek alert right there, but yeah, that's pretty cool, though.
3: He was a kid when he did that.
4: I like that.
3: Stephen King, the guy you would expect him to be with a really dark sense of humor. He also had stalkers, which I wasn't expecting. He did a reading and a talk over at the Wichita State Extension. 2,500 tickets sold about 30 minutes. It included his newest book and the potential of getting one of the 250 signed. Had a bunch of middle-aged male stalkers running up to the car when he came out.
4: Ooh.
3: Pre-signing the books, they had armloads of Stephen King gear that
4: we
3: they wanted him to sign. He dove into my car, and we blasted out of there. We came back that night.
4: Were they screaming like girls, too?
3: Sounds like it.
5: Like the Beatles. Yeah.
4: Ripping his T-shirt off.
5: The Wonders.
3: Yeah. We were following behind a couple of very attractive women, and he said, you know, Dave, I'm really not afraid of them.
4: That's a funny line.
3: A particular door security that had us go into, and we were literally walking behind these two women, and they were looking in the window of that door trying to see if they could see anything. Stephen King was standing right behind them. He said, "Is there something good going on here tonight?"
4: Oh, that's funny.
3: They about had a heart attack when they recognized him.
4: Yeah, people love Stephen King novels, man.
3: Yep. Yeah. Adam Sandler, David Spade, Kevin James, Rob Schneider. Were they all on the same bill?
4: That's the tour,
5: A lot of them were open up for Sandler.
3: You guys an email about this a couple of years ago, all these guys were very cool, including Rob Schneider, who did not talk politics.
4: Yeah.
3: They had a great show. It was awesome. They were all in my car at one point, mainly because they were booted out by their security guy. That guy was a jackass, hyper-aggressive. Yeah, he was the primary downer for the entire experience. Most security people are pretty cool. He was not.
5: Right. It sounds like venue security, not personal security.
4: Right, right.
3: It continues here. Joan Rivers, the most surprising of all my celebrity runs. I picked her up in Kansas City in a stretch limo. I pulled up to the terminal at TSA, started writing me a ticket. I told her I was waiting for Joan Rivers, and I was going to bring her right out. She said, okay, I'll wait right behind you. I started to go in an airport security. I pulled up, started writing a ticket. I explained the same thing. The TSA lady said, it's okay, I got it. And the other one said, you are not the boss of me.
4: Wow.
3: I said, go for...
4: What years?
5: TSA bitch fights. All right.
4: How old are you when you say that?
3: Yeah.
4: How old are you when you say you're not the boss of me?
5: Last time I said it, I was probably 7.
4: Exactly. Yeah.
5: Come on.
4: And you're telling that to somebody that actually is the boss. That's usually your parents, too. You're not the boss of me. Yeah, I kind of am, right.
3: I came out of a bunch of security and airport police were surrounding my car. Joan was so kind because there wasn't room in the trunk. She was kind to everyone. She met and had questions.
4: Does she have a body?
3: Yeah. I might have skipped a line there, but apparently she engaged these people. She was kind to everyone she met, had questions about their life, and asked them how they were doing. Never a cuss word. She even gave me tickets to bring my friends to watch the show because she said the makeup was going to take a long time to get off as soon as she was on stage. And I was totally felty.
5: I don't know what that means.
3: Awesome.
5: She was cool.
3: Neil Diamond drove him during his last tour, one of his last tours ever.
4: Neil and the entire crew.
3: Were very nice people. It was a true privilege to drive that man. He stopped touring about a month later because he couldn't remember songs. He's got the dementia, I think.
4: Yeah, he does. Right.
3: Metallica, Bush.
5: Yeah.
3: When they were here last time. I don't know when that was.
5: It would have been about 2018, 2019.
4: All four in the same limo?
3: He was like
4: leaving the venue or going to the venue?
3: Everybody gets their own car here, apparently. He was Lars's driver.
5: Okay. Yeah.
3: I had the wife with him.
4: He didn't have to bend down to get in a limo.
3: Right. No. Prior to the latest one, she was completely amazing. He lost a good one there. They put on a good show. One of the highlights for us.
4: Yeah.
3: All of us drivers was we actually get to eat all the Kraft food services. Metallica had an old converted bus that traveled and followed them to each of their concerts. They were Metallica's personal chefs who set up a full-on barbecue outside of a loading area at the arena. The best food we've ever had at any concert we've driven for.
4: That's got some money. You got a barbecue truck following you. You got money, man.
5: Well, and that's the level of money they're at. They're not even on those buses.
4: No, I know.
5: Those limos were taking them back to the private jet to take them to the next one. They ain't been on buses for years.
3: The buses are for the chefs.
5: Yeah, and the trainers and the physical therapists and the massage there. Yeah, they got all kinds of people.
4: And the wives, they stay back in the buses. It's just like almost famous, you know.
3: Ribeye, steaks, scallops, and amazing vegetables.
5: Yeah.
3: That's your Metallica backstage meal. Also had the good fortune to drive Stevie Nicks.
4: Fleetwood
3: Mac came to Wichita several years ago, is what he says, after loading all the luggage and the SUV at their private jet. I was shutting the rear hatch down, and I saw there was a woman riding shotgun, and there were two women I didn't recognize in the second row. I jumped into the car, had to do a double take. It was Stevie Nicks riding shotgun.
4: Oh, cool.
3: Had her hair up in curlers, giant glasses, sweatpants, house shoes. Her feet were propped up on the dash.
4: Wow.
5: Nice.
3: Christine McVie was getting into the SUV behind me, and she was totally put together, dressed in black. She looked awesome. I got lucky enough to have Stevie, and we were in the lead. She sang various notes with an app on her phone on the way to the Interest Arena.
4: She's before the show.
3: Cool. She sounded like Marge Simpson warming up.
4: Yeah.
3: I thought, oh, my God, she's going to have a lip sync through this whole show. It turned out her voice was perfect.
4: Yeah.
3: And
4: she still sounds great. I just saw some audio the other day.
3: That is her rock and roll voice.
4: Yeah.
3: She was also awesome to everyone she came into contact with. Does a lot of charity work for disabled vets. I didn't know that. Celebrity runs are always big unicorns that we love to do. I drove the Eagles once, Barry Manilow twice, Reba McEntire twice. All of them were great.
4: Cross-eyed Reba, cool.
3: Yeah. Flo Rida was a really good guy. His crew was not.
4: Yeah.
3: The second time I drove him, he had to dial them down. They were all trying to pull groupies into the SUV through passenger windows in the rear. He got really pissed. Said, what the F are you doing? Get the F out of my car.
4: Remember all these celebrities' names, we can tell Nick who actually celebrities are.
3: Right.
4: Because Nick's name dropping recently has been brutal, man. I realize I'm not into everything, but come on, man. Push could even agree on that one.
3: Oh, and he thinks he drove us in a white stretch limo a very long time ago. Because it's been almost 20 years since we debuted in Wichita. I took you to the Century.
4: Oh, you drove us?
3: Yeah. Century 2, where I think you did a little bit of stand-up. No, we don't do a little bit of stand-up.
4: No, we're probably sitting in the parking lot meeting fans.
3: Yeah.
4: Yeah.
3: Before I was a fan.
4: So. Total stand-up.
3: Forgive me if I don't remember the details.
4: That's fine.
3: I'm completely wrong. I don't know that it was.
5: Yeah, I don't know.
4: Were we cool?
3: I don't know. I don't recall.
4: We left in a limbo the day we almost died in the Harley parking lot.
5: Yeah,
4: from the heat
5: I do remember that.
4: We left in a limo that day.
5: We must have
4: showed up in a limo and left in a limo that day.
3: I'm surprised Johnny Suck sprung for a limo.
4: I don't think he. Good point. Johnny does suck.
3: They must have had a trade deal going or something.
5: I just remember being all the way in the back, and that was when the tunnel vision started creeping in. And I went, I'm going to pass out. This will be fun.
4: That was brutal. That had to be it. I don't remember being in a limo again. We went to a limo at the time. You and I were at that hockey game years ago.
3: Oh, that's right.
4: That might have been
3: we may have gone to the... That was at the Interest.
5: Yeah.
3: I'm playing golf in the heat today, so I'm preparing properly. I drank a lot last night.
5: And all black?
3: Right.
4: You're such a dick, man. We're black. We're black and drink a bunch of booze.
3: I even got a black, like a bucket hat.
5: Yeah. You
3: know, that I can wear.
5: It's the only smart thing to do.
3: Yep.
4: You'll get about 18 in, almost, about 17 and a half. 17 and a half, then you think you're going to die and you quit, you know.
3: That's so what I'm just anticipating.
4: Be careful
3: today.
4: About that. Be careful about that, then.
5: For real, though, it's going to be stupid hot this weekend. So just
4: I'm not golfing this weekend.
5: Yeah, plan accordingly.
4: Yeah.
5: I mean, seriously, I'm looking.
4: You guys are asking me pretty bad, huh?
5: Yeah. I'm looking at my lawn going, nah. It needs to be mowed, but.
4: Nah.
5: I'm not going to
4: drop over, man. Wear black out there if you do that.
5: Sure. Okay. Yeah.
4: All right, pull him back.
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6: From the newsroom, I'm Alex Carminati. Culver's in Grand Forks is hosting a fundraiser for the Veterans Honor Flight of North Dakota and Minnesota this Tuesday and Friday from 10 a.m. to 7 p.m. both days. Part of the money that will be raised will go to support the program that takes area veterans on a fully funded trip to Washington, D.C. An honor flight from Grand Forks is scheduled for November 1st through November 3rd. Each flight costs $290,000, and 870 veterans are currently on a wait list. A dump truck crashed into a home in Bismarck at around 11 a.m. on Saturday. The homeowner was asleep in his living room when he was woken up by the crash. The homeowner was not injured, and the truck driver went to a hospital with a possible knee injury. And the North Dakota State Fair officially started this past Friday. The State Fair continues this week in Minot and wraps up this Saturday on July 25th. From the newsroom, I'm Alex Carminati.
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15: Mainly clear skies today with daytime highs approaching 85. Northwesterly winds 20 to 25 miles per hour. Partly cloudy skies tonight. Chance of thunderstorms. Lows level off around 60. Daytime highs approaching 78. Tomorrow, sunshine mixed with clouds at times. From the Weatherology Weather Center, I'm meteorologist Jennifer Wojcicki on Rock 95. Right now, 73.
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3: So the tainted Taco Bell ingredient is ID'd as a potential source of explosive diarrhea. So I'm watching these MSNBC yesterday, and they had these doctors on. It's so funny because they're trying to protect us from describing diarrhea. there was one doctor, you'd recognize the guy. It wasn't Gupta, it was somebody else, but Gupta's CNN, I believe. I recognize the guy, he's pretty good. But once again, you're a doctor. We know what, we're not going to giggle here. They go, well, I won't describe what some of the symptoms are because for TV. I'm thinking, well, why can't you? I mean, we're watching the news program. Call it explosive diarrhea. They didn't say that. They said, well, we'll spare you the details. Why? I mean, warn people. It's explosive diarrhea. I feel like we're reporting on it better.
4: It's your job.
3: Right.
4: To report on
3: because
4: this.
3: Because it's gross. We don't want to talk about it. Yeah, I mean, because it's the bath, it's bathroom stuff. But whatever. So it's they got their lettuce from a place called Taylor Farms, and that's where they think it came from. But the fact is, this business has got to be hurting because Michelle had a good. There's a Taco Bell near her work, and she says she always sees it crowded, and it's been empty like last couple of days. Nobody's going through.
5: Yeah.
3: You know, you have options, even though the lettuce is gone. Don't you have options?
5: Well, right. And other places will just give you normal diarrhea.
3: Exactly.
5: Not the explosive stuff. And
3: exactly.
5: If you got to choose, that's the way to go.
3: Yeah, they're not the only fast food place out there. You have options. You pass a Taco Bell, you're going to run into 10 or 12 other fast food options on that same road. You
6: know? Yeah, but this will go away soon enough.
3: It will.
6: Yeah.
3: It will, because people love Taco Bell.
6: Right,
3: but they're hurting now, I bet.
5: It's not going to bring down Taco Bell.
3: I'm sure
5: their sales are down a little bit right now.
3: They got to be.
6: Yum brand stock price been plummeting.
3: Well, we mentioned that yesterday. It did plummet. Well, not plummet. It went down. But they also own other things.
6: Right. They don't have everything in Taco Bell.
3: If it was just Taco Bell, one stock said Taco Bell, it probably would have been plummeting. They have hundreds of 1,000 patients in Michigan alone with explosive diarrhea.
5: Well, I think that's just the ones in the hospital.
3: Right.
5: I've heard Michigan 5,000-7,000 cases reported.
3: Yeah.
5: You know, most of them are just riding it out at home.
3: Yeah. Now, your wife didn't eat any lettuce in the Detroit airport, did she, Todd? Okay.
6: She's
3: in Mexico now, so who would she blame?
6: Right.
5: True.
3: Either the water in Mexico or the lettuce in Detroit.
6: I don't think you eat the lettuce in Mexico because it's been washed with the water.
3: The health and safety of our guests is a top priority.
6: That'd give you the Montezuma's revenge.
3: Yeah. 3,400 cases have been reported in the Michigan, with over 100 people have been hospitalized as of Thursday.
5: Wow.
3: 1,600 people across 34 states.
5: So,
3: and that's people reporting on it. Most guys probably 3-4 days into it thinking,
5: is the entire state of Michigan in just like an explosive diarrhea and hazy air, just hell?
3: Yeah. You can't leave the house, but the inside of the house smells like diarrhea.
5: Right.
3: Right.
5: Right. Michigan's really just getting kicked in the ass right now.
3: They are. What the hell,
5: it's been
3: man.
5: A rough week for them.
3: Right. Big time. All right, so... be careful out there.
5: I'm just happy to know that it's not like, the lettuce at the grocery store or whatever, Because I can avoid Taco Bell. That's fine.
3: It says Taylor Farms. They do have this packaged lettuce in grocery stores. I'm not sure if it's where you live or where I live.
6: But it sounds like
3: I'm looking at this picture's on New York Post. It's a grocery store. Has that lettuce in it.
6: Do they supply other restaurants?
3: Well, they probably do. I don't know.
6: I mean, Taco Bell's a pretty good account to have.
5: Yeah.
6: Unless, it gets all tainted.
5: But I don't generally buy the pre-cut lettuce. Like, if I buy lettuce, I'll just buy, heads of lettuce and cut it
3: myself.
5: Yeah,
3: you're not supposed to buy the pre-cut, the bag stuff. A lot of people do.
5: Oh, yeah.
3: So, you're right. So,
6: oh, yeah, I like a good salad kit.
3: We haven't had anybody call that said they had explosive diarrhea. Well, they got it out there.
6: I don't think there are a lot of cases in the states that we broadcast
5: No.
6: to.
5: Okay. No, I think we're fairly good.
3: Yeah, well,
5: I
3: don't
5: think
3: because we're helping people out. We're reporting on it every day. I don't
6: think there are zero cases, but I don't think there's very many. Yeah. I think I saw a guy, Kansas, Nebraska, but 1 to 10 cases.
3: The taco squirts. Be careful out there.
6: Another thing we were discussing the other day, this email came in late in the show about your porn getting over someone else's, the Bluetooth, and it goes over somebody else's speaker.
3: Yeah, or your speaker for that matter. Yeah. It sits somewhere else in the house and it's still connected, right?
6: I'll listen to the show when I can. I think you guys are great. I heard Tyler talking this morning about watching porn and it being connected to Bluetooth without him knowing.
3: I found out like 6 months later, my son and his ex-girlfriend now, they were sitting by the pool, and I was probably in my room.
5: Yeah. Hopefully.
3: I was still living by myself at the time.
5: You weren't in the hallway.
6: At the station.
3: I was in the pool.
5: Jesus, man.
3: And I had porn on. And, it went over the speaker down by the pool.
5: Dad!
3: And I was, just a floor above it on the same side of the house, so. Yeah.
5: That's not what you want to know is going on.
3: No. Dad! Oh, Dad's tugging it.
6: Is he tongue punching her? A buddy from college will send me links to Twitter. This, by the way, is, I think I could say his name. Yeah, it's Brian. He would send me links to Twitter porn from time to time. Always wild, off the wall.
3: Oh, yeah,
6: stuff.
3: Twitter porn pops up at kids' sporting events. Be careful.
5: Or if you're on a plane or a train sitting next to strangers.
3: Yep.
6: Generally makes me cringe most of the time. He does it to be funny, I guess. One day I'm sitting in the bathroom at my wife's aunt's house. I'm doing some remodeling work at the time. My college buddy sends me a text. I open it up to see a black guy and a petite white girl getting after it. She is screaming like nothing I've ever heard before.
3: Yep.
6: All of a sudden, my sound goes away, and I can't hear it. I tried the volume switch, and then I turned the volume up as loud as I can. I hear a muffled version of it outside. I look out the bathroom window to see my father-in-law had pulled into the driveway and my phone connected to his truck.
3: Whoa!
5: Oh,
3: it's
5: no.
3: In his place.
5: Oh, no.
6: He was sitting in the driveway listening to the audio from my phone in full blast.
3: He wouldn't have known it was that guy's phone, though, for sure.
6: Well, it's coming up here. The next line, I quickly disconnect the Bluetooth. He slowly backed out of the driveway, never came into the house. A couple days later, I went to a shop.
3: Tugging it.
6: Yeah, I went to a shop where the truck is parked to see if my phone connects, and it says my name. Unfortunately, it says Brian's iPhone on the screen.
5: Oh, no. Oh, that's so bad.
6: Father-in-law is very straight-laced, church every Sunday kind of guy. We have never spoken of it, but I told his daughter, my wife, the whole story.
3: Right.
6: She thinks it's funny.
3: It is funny.
5: Yeah, that's. Cause it's funny because it didn't happen to you.
3: Yeah. The guy was tugging it in the driveway. That'd be kind of funny if he stayed there and left it on. Man, that's funny. Yeah. He didn't say, was that a petite white girl and a black guy? It sounded like it. I could tell by the screams.
5: Oh, man.
6: Oh, he could probably say, I think
3: I've... Guy's a grown man. I don't care what the church or
6: I
3: not,
6: think I've seen that clip.
3: Yeah, exactly. I love how he backed out. Because even if he knows his son's masturbating, he might, excuse me, his father, son-in-law is masturbating, he might have backed out and then didn't want to go in anyway because he had to shake his hand, you know.
6: Yeah, but the straight-laced church every Sunday kind of guy.
3: I hate when I hear those.
6: Either just totally offended by porn or just is a closet addict.
3: What? It's one of the two.
6: It's one extreme or the other.
3: One of the two, man. Right. Should check it out.
6: The ones that object to it the most are probably the ones who consume it the most. It's always projection. We've seen so much projection these days.
3: Right.
6: People.
3: Oh, completely.
6: Yeah.
5: Yeah. Yeah, I think that's also a really good argument, the Bluetooth thing for going, you can go through on your phone and see the list of devices that your phone remembers.
3: Yes.
6: Yeah.
5: Get rid of some of those.
3: Right.
5: Because, like, if you connected to somebody's car just once and it's still in there, that's why that happens.
3: Yeah.
5: They pull up next to your house and it gets in range and all of a sudden it auto-connects and, father-in-law porn audio.
3: Yeah, a lot of people have the Bluetooth on all the time because their own car. Exactly.
5: Yeah, but
3: so I don't have mine on all the time, so I'm pretty safe except for that one time.
6: Do you connect your phone to your rental car? I mean, you could do that.
5: Usually, yeah.
6: I usually don't do that.
5: If I'm using the maps, it's easier if you can put it up on the screen in the vehicle.
3: Yeah, I got three or four things saved on mine.
6: But, I bring my little cup holder thing.
5: Okay. Yeah,
6: so
5: but it's
6: prop the phone up, and I got my navigation device there.
3: Yeah,
5: it's easier to have it up on the big screen in the car, though.
3: Yeah, Rachel Ware going to join us later on. Podcast from the podcast from Mr. Craig Peters. Nick will be here eventually. Come on back.
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0: Rock 95, classic rock that really rocks, Red Hot Chili Peppers. So soccer's over. It was Spain 1, Argentina 0 yesterday, or nil, as they like to say. I watched some of it. I'm glad it went off seemingly without a hitch. I mean, the stadiums here in the U.S. look great. There were no violent incidents around the stadiums, which I was kind of worried about. Football starts. I looked it up. The Vikings start camp. Well, they start reporting. The rookies roll in the 26th of July. And the veterans, the 28th. So it's coming up quick.
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2: Mainly clear skies today with daytime highs approaching 85. Northwesterly winds 20 to 25 miles per hour. Partly cloudy skies tonight, chance of thunderstorms, lows level off around 60. Daytime highs approaching 78. Tomorrow, sunshine mixed with clouds at times. From the Weatherology Weather Center, I'm meteorologist Jennifer Wojcicki on Rock 95. Currently 75.
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0: Rock 95, classic rock that really rocks with Pat Benatar. State Fair going on in Minot. I have not been to Minot in years. It has to be, well, since high school, really. I have not had a reason to go there. Used to live in Rugby, and we'd go there for sports all the time, and Minot was the nearest big town, so it was a frequent trip, but I don't know if I'd recognize it now.
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2: Sunshine mixed with clouds at times today, with daytime highs approaching 85. Winds out of the northwest, 20 to 25 miles per hour. Chance of thunderstorms tonight, lows level off around 60, partly cloudy skies. Highs level off around 78. Tomorrow, sunshine mixed with clouds at times. From the Weatherology Weather Center, I'm meteorologist Jennifer Wojcicki on Rock 95. Currently 76.
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playlist is like your uncle's air guitar solo. 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

0: Rock 95, that's Rush. It's Tom Sawyer. Here's another World Cup tidbit. They get a little bit of money for winning. $50 million goes to Spain. Argentina, $33 million, second place. England, they get third. They get 29. And fourth, that's France, they get $27 million. And pretty much every team got something. But FIFA did pretty well. They're spreading out, what, $655 million in prize money? And they made a lot more from the events, too. 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
1: Sunshine mixed with clouds at times today, with daytime highs approaching 85. Winds out of the northwest, 20 to 25 miles per hour. Chance of thunderstorms tonight, lows level off around 60, partly cloudy skies. Highs level off around 78. Tomorrow, sunshine mixed with clouds at times. From the Weatherology Weather Center, I'm meteorologist Jennifer Wojcicki on Rock 95. Currently 76.
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0: Rock 95, classic rock that really rocks with Poison and Nothing But a Good Time. I see this list of the best sports nicknames of all time. Coming in at number five, Charles Barkley, the round mound of rebound. Randy Johnson, pitcher. You remember that guy? Super tall, lanky, the big unit. That's a great one. Mr. October, Reggie Jackson. He always hit home runs in October when they needed him to. The great Bambino, Babe Ruth. And number one, the great one, Wayne Gretzky. Rock 95.
1: Partly cloudy skies this afternoon with daytime highs approaching 85. Winds out of the northwest, 20 to 25 miles per hour. Chance for storms tonight. Lows dip down to about 60. Partly cloudy skies. Highs around 78. Tomorrow, a blend of clouds and sun. From the Weatherology Weather Center, I'm meteorologist Jennifer Wojcicki on Rock 95. Right now, 77.
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0: Rock 95, classic rock that really rocks with Joan Jett. And I watched a lot of footage of the firefighting taking place over the weekend with these forest fires. Pretty remarkable stuff. And they're doing it from the air with helicopters, planes, some bigger than others. It turns out that's a specific plane. The Fire Boss, it's called. Now, it's just got the one propeller, and it'll skim along the water and scoop up about 800 gallons. That takes about 15 seconds to do that. And they're made in Minnesota, but you're seeing more and more of those in the air, which is just the reality we live in. Forest fires happen.
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4: Partly cloudy skies this afternoon with daytime highs approaching 85. Winds out of the northwest, 20 to 25 miles per hour. Chance for storms. Tonight, lows dip down to about 60, partly cloudy skies. Highs around 78. Tomorrow, a blend of clouds and sun. From the Weatherology Weather Center, I'm meteorologist Jennifer Wojcicki on Rock 95. Right now, 77.
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0: Talking Heads, Rock 95, classic rock that really rocks. So the Twins, after the All-Star break, they lose 2 of 3 to Chicago, the Cubs in Chicago. Now they take on Cleveland. They've got a 4-game set with them. They need to get back to their winning ways because they were kind of hot going into the break.
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5: Partly cloudy skies this afternoon with daytime highs approaching 85. Winds out of the northwest, 20 to 25 miles per hour. Chance for storms tonight, lows dip down to about 60. Partly cloudy skies. Highs around 78. Tomorrow, a blend of clouds and sun. From the Weatherology Weather Center, I'm meteorologist Jennifer Wojcicki on Rock 95. Right now, 79.
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Rock 95, classic rock that really rocks. And the Marshall County Fair starts on Wednesday in Warren. We'll be out there for the parade and a broadcast prior to that as well. Should be a lot of fun. What will I have? They'll have corn dogs? Yeah, they'll have corn dogs. I'll find something. 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

0: Rock 95, classic rock that really rocks with Kansas. Brian with you. Very summer-like again. We'll get a little relief today. Tonight, some rain. Hopefully, we get a lot. I've noticed that some lawns in town and certainly out here at our radio station, because we don't have a sprinkler system, we just let Mother Nature do it. It's getting a little bit crusty.
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4: Partly cloudy skies this afternoon with daytime highs approaching 85. Winds out of the northwest, 20 to 25 miles per hour. Chance for storms. Tonight, lows dip down to about 60, partly cloudy skies. Highs around 78. Tomorrow, a blend of clouds and sun. From the Weatherology Weather Center, I'm meteorologist Jennifer Wojcicki on Rock 95. Right now, 79.
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0: Rock 95, classic rock that really rocks. It looks like the case of explosive diarrhea, which we heard about last week, has been solved. Officials linked a Taylor Farms plant in Mexico to Cyclospora. That's the parasite that causes the diarrhea. And it's lettuce shipped to 27 states may have been contaminated. And it's been confirmed a few Taco Bell sites and locations in five states did get the shipments from Taylor Farms. So look for that. I'm sure there is a recall list. I don't want to get into it because there's like 30 products on there. Rock 95.
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5: Daytime highs approaching 85 this afternoon under partly cloudy skies, northwesterly winds 20 to 25 miles per hour. Partly cloudy skies again. Tonight, chance of thunderstorms. Lows level off around 59. High of 78. Tomorrow, mainly clear skies. From the Weatherology Weather Center, I'm meteorologist Jennifer Wojcicki on Rock 95. Currently, it's 80 degrees.
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0: Rock 95, classic rock that really rocks with White Snake. And I'm sure you've heard this case. It's in North Dakota, Grafton, actually, where two men are suing a North Dakota hospital. They say they were switched at birth 38 years ago. Kyle Bylin and Jeremy Morrison claim a DNA test shows that they haven't been living with their biological families since birth and were born the same time in the same hospital. So if I'm the hospital, I get ahead of this. You don't want this going to court. 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
4: Daytime highs approaching 85 this afternoon under partly cloudy skies, northwesterly winds 20 to 25 miles per hour. Partly cloudy skies again tonight, chance of thunderstorms, lows level off around 59, high of 78 tomorrow, mainly clear skies. From the Weatherology Weather Center, I'm meteorologist Jennifer Wojcicki on Rock 95. Currently, it's 80 degrees.
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0: Classic rock that really rocks, Rock 95. Jukebox Hero from Foreigner. Well, apparently, some guys from Arizona like riding trains while they're moving naked. I'll share the details, not too many details, coming up after Pink Floyd. Alive from Pearl Jam is next, Rock 95.
1: Daytime highs approaching 85 this afternoon under partly cloudy skies, northwesterly winds 20 to 25 miles per hour. Partly cloudy skies again tonight, chance of thunderstorms, lows level off around 59, high of 78 tomorrow, mainly clear skies. From the Weatherology Weather Center, I'm meteorologist Jennifer Wojcicki on Rock 95. Currently, it's 81 degrees.
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Rock 95 walked this way from Aerosmith. Quite the interesting story about a guy from Arizona who likes to ride on top of trains while they're moving. Details coming up after Pink Floyd.

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0: classic rock that really rocks. Rock 95, another brick in the wall from Pink Floyd. Well, this is quite the interesting story. An Arizona man is facing felony and misdemeanor charges after allegedly stripping down and riding on top of a moving train in northeastern Colorado. Authorities say he broke a window to board the Union Pacific locomotive before climbing onto the roof while it was moving. Witnesses reported seeing this guy riding naked atop the train before deputies took him into custody. And when he was taken into custody, this is what he said. He expressed his love of vodka, beer, and playing the banjo. Well, you're not going to be doing any of that from inside the prison. Guns N' Roses coming up next, Rock 95.
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3: Daytime highs approaching 85 this afternoon under partly cloudy skies, northwesterly winds 20 to 25 miles per hour. Partly cloudy skies again tonight, chance of thunderstorms, lows level off around 59, high of 78 tomorrow, mainly clear skies. From the Weatherology Weather Center, I'm meteorologist Jennifer Wojcicki on Rock 95. Currently, it's 81 degrees.
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0: 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Minnesota Twins, yeah, they didn't play very good baseball over the weekend. I'll give you some details on their schedule and what time they play today. Coming up after Queen, Black Hole Sun from Soundgarden is coming up next. 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
6: Chance for storms tonight, otherwise partly cloudy. Lows of a low around 59. Northwesterly winds 15 to 20 miles per hour. Mainly sunny skies tomorrow. Daytime highs approaching 78. Lows dip down to about 53 tomorrow night. From the Weatherology Weather Center, I'm meteorologist Jennifer Wojcicki on Rock 95. Currently 83.
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0: classic rock that really rocks. Rock 95, Bohemian Rhapsody from Queen. So the Minnesota Twins, they didn't play very good baseball over the weekend. In fact, they got smoked yesterday by the Cubs 10-1. 6-2, they got beat on Saturday, but they did win on Friday 5-2. So now late this afternoon at 5:40, the Minnesota Twins are still on the road, this time up against the Cleveland Guardians. This is going to be a series that the Minnesota Twins really, really need, okay? 5:40 tonight, Twins and Guardians. Springsteen coming up next, Rock 95.
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2: Chance for storms tonight, otherwise partly cloudy. Lows of aloft around 59. Northwesterly winds 15 to 20 miles per hour. Mainly sunny skies tomorrow. Daytime highs approaching 78. Lows dip down to about 53 tomorrow night. From the Weatherology Weather Center, I'm meteorologist Jennifer Wojcicki on Rock 95. Currently 83.
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0: classic rock that really rocks. Rock 95, Live It After Midnight from Judas Priest. Man, I tell you what, a lot of people are doing really strange things lately. I think it has to do with the heat. Kansas City man rescued after getting stuck inside portable toilet tank. When told to come out, he said, no. I'll give you the gory details coming up after Aerosmith. Everlong from the Foo Fighters are next. Rock 95.
1: Chance for storms tonight, otherwise partly cloudy. Lows level off around 59. Northwesterly winds 15 to 20 miles per hour. Mainly sunny skies tomorrow. Daytime highs approaching 78. Lows dip down to about 53 tomorrow night. From the Weatherology Weather Center, I'm meteorologist Jennifer Wojcicki on Rock 95. Currently, it's 81 degrees.
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Rock 95, You Give Love a Bad Name from Bon Jovi. Rescued from inside a portable toilet tank. Details after Aerosmith. Here's Van Halen.

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0: classic rock that really rocks, Rock 95 Sweet Emotion from Aerosmith. So this is quite the story. The Kansas City firefighters responded to an unusual rescue after a man climbed inside a portable toilet and couldn't get out. The incident occurred at a World Cup watch party in somewhere in Kansas. A driver for Patriot Portable Restrooms discovered the man when collecting the units after the event. After the man refused to exit, a passing motorcycle officer was flagged down. When the door was opened, no one was visible until a head emerged from the tank. Firefighters cut open the unit to free the man, who was then hosed down by crews. The man said he climbed in to retrieve a Mountain Dew bottle dropped the night before. I'm telling you, it's got to be the heat. Beastie Boys coming up next, Rock 95.
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2: Chance for storms tonight, otherwise partly cloudy. Lows level off around 59. Northwesterly winds 15 to 20 miles per hour. Mainly sunny skies tomorrow. Daytime highs approaching 78. Lows dip down to about 53 tomorrow night. From the Weatherology Weather Center, I'm meteorologist Jennifer Wojcicki on Rock 95. Currently, it's 81 degrees.
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0: classic rock that really rocks, Rock 95, Patience from Guns N' Roses. Well, if you took in a movie over the weekend, chances are it's the number one movie that's at the box office, and boy, is it big. Odyssey. I'll give you the details coming up after Ozzy. Better Man from Pearl Jam is next, Rock 95.
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2: Chance for storms tonight, otherwise partly cloudy. Lows level off around 59. Northwesterly winds 15 to 20 miles per hour. Mainly sunny skies tomorrow. Daytime highs approaching 78. Lows dip down to about 53 tomorrow night. From the Weatherology Weather Center, I'm meteorologist Jennifer Wojcicki on Rock 95. Right now, it's 82 degrees.
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Rock 95 Hard to Handle from the Black Crowes, number one at the box office over the weekend, took it a lot of money. Details after Ozzy. Here's the Police.

0: Okay, settle down, everybody. 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

0: classic rock that really rocks. Rock 95, Crazy Train from Ozzy. Well, chances are you might have taken in a movie over the weekend, and it could have been The Odyssey. It delivered a massive opening weekend, taking in $124.5 million domestically and $264 worldwide. $264 million in its first weekend. This is Christopher Nolan's biggest worldwide debut ever. The film stars Matt Damon, along with Tom Holland, Zendaya, and also Anne Hathaway. Wow, that's a pretty big weekend for that movie. So now I'm interested. I might have to actually see that. Night Ranger coming up next, Rock 95.
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4: Chance for storms tonight, otherwise partly cloudy. Lows of a low around 59. Northwesterly winds 15 to 20 miles per hour. Mainly sunny skies tomorrow. Daytime highs approaching 78. Lows dip down to about 53 tomorrow night. From the Weatherology Weather Center, I'm meteorologist Jennifer Wojcicki on Rock 95. Right now, it's 82 degrees.
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